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1: Assalamu alaikum wa rahmatullahi wa barakatuh. May the peace and blessings of Almighty Allah be with each and everyone, inshallah. Ameen. And may Allah subhanahu wa ta'ala make today peaceful, wonderful, and full of good things for you and your family, inshallah. Ameen. Jazakallah for tuning in and allowing us to be a part of your morning. This is Assalam, your program on Sangeet 106.1 FM, and I'm your host, Maulana Riaz Shah. My friends, we, as you know, the adults and the parents of the household, we ensure and we try our best to have our house in a specific manner: comfortable, peaceful, wonderful, welcoming, warm, that you feel that sense of comfort in our homes. But being believers in Allah subhanahu wa ta'ala and being Muslims, we also have that added responsibility to make our households a place where our children can learn Islam. When people think about an Islamic home, they sometimes think first about the building itself, or is it large, is it comfortable, is it beautifully decorated. Islam teaches us that true beauty of a home is not found in expensive furniture or elegant designs. The true beauty of a home is found in the remembrance of Allah subhanahu wa ta'ala. A house may be small in size but immense in barakah. Another way, and another may be, you know, luxurious but spiritually empty. The difference is not in the walls, it is in what takes place within the walls. Allah subhanahu wa ta'ala says, for example, أَعُوذُ بِاللَّهِ مِنَ الشَّيْطَانِ الرَّجِيمِ وَأْمُرْ أَهْلَكَ بِالصَّلَاةِ وَاسْتَبِرْ عَلَيْهَا لَا نَسْأَلُكَ رِزْقًا نَحْنُ نَرْزُقُكَ وَالْعَاقِبَةُ لِلتَّقْوَى. وَأْمُرْ أَهْلَكَ بِالصَّلَاةِ. Command your family to establish salah. وَاسْتَبِرْ عَلَيْهَا. And remain yourself. You yourself also remain steadfast in doing so. Notice something very clear. Two things in this verse. Firstly, Allah subhanahu wa ta'ala tells us and commands us to establish prayer within our families. And secondly, He tells us to remain patient and consistent upon it. Building an Islamic home is not achieved in 1 week or 1 month. It is built through years of consistency, one prayer after the other, one Quran lesson after the other, one act of kindness after the other, one sincere dua after another. This consistency is exactly what our Prophet sallallahu alaihi wasallam encouraged when he said, "The most beloved deeds to Allah are those that are done consistently, even if they are small." Sometimes as parents we feel overwhelmed. We think we must transform our homes and our families overnight. Islam does not ask for perfection overnight. It asks for consistency. Perhaps begin with praying one salah together every day. Read one page of Quran every day. Learn one new dua every week. Small actions performed consistently often have greater impact than grand efforts that are done quickly and disappear. The Prophet sallallahu alaihi wasallam gave another beautiful piece of advice regarding our homes. He said, "Do not make your houses like graveyards. Indeed, shaitan flees from the house in which Surah Baqarah is recited." Why did the Prophet sallallahu alaihi wasallam compare a home without worship to a graveyard? Because a graveyard is a place where acts of worship are no longer performed by its inhabitants. A living Muslim home should be alive with prayer, with salah, Quran, zikr, salam, gratitude, and the remembrance of Allah subhanahu wa ta'ala. When children regularly hear the Quran recited at home, those verses become familiar to their hearts. When they hear the remembrance of Allah subhanahu wa ta'ala in the morning or in the evening, they grow up believing that remembering Allah subhanahu wa ta'ala is a normal part of our daily lives. When they see parents, making dua before meals, before journeys, before sleeping, after prayer, they naturally begin to imitate them. This is how an Islamic environment is created, not by force, but by consistency. Allah also praises a righteous home. In the Quran, he says, for example, "Fi buyutin adina Allah an turfa'a wa yudhkara fi hasmu." In houses which Allah has permitted to be raised in, and in which His name is remembered, and in which His name is remembered. Although many scholars explain this verse primarily in reference to the masjid, it also reminds us of the virtue of places where Allah is remembered frequently. Every Muslim home should strive to be a place where the name of Allah is mentioned. Imagine a home where the day begins with Fajr Salah, Quran is recited, family remembers to greet one another with salam, children hear words of encouragement instead of insults. Like, for example, once I was in a masjid and had a lecture again going on, and the Maulana, he was explaining that once a person came to the Prophet sallallahu alaihi wasallam and asked him to come home by them to show them a place to read salah in their home. The person had now finished building the house, and you know how we like to do in Trinidad, you do a little shukrana. So, you know, you want to show your appreciation to Allah subhanahu wa ta'ala. So they invited the Prophet sallallahu alaihi wasallam after they had completed building their home. And Prophet sallallahu alaihi wasallam came with a few sahaba, they made dua, the Prophet sallallahu alaihi wasallam gave some advice. And before the Prophet sallallahu alaihi wasallam left, he showed them an area to read salah. The benefit of having a place in your home where salah is read is that now our children know that this is where we pray. They have respect for it. They know that this is where we would read our salah, we would talk to Allah subhanahu wa ta'ala. It has an effect on them that, look, this is something that we need to do every day. Another important characteristic of, you know, an Islamic home is gratitude. Allah subhanahu wa ta'ala says in Quran, A'udhu billahi minash shaitanir rajim, bismillahir rahmanir rahim, la in shakartum la azidannakum. If you are grateful, I will surely make increase for you. Parents should teach children not merely to ask for more, but to be thankful and to be grateful for the things to Allah, be grateful to Allah for the things that we already have. During these school holidays, encourage children to begin and end each day by mentioning blessings of Allah that has been given to them. Good health, loving parents, food on the table, the ability to read Quran, the gift of Islam itself. Such habits nurture thankfulness and thankful hearts rather than entitled hearts. The Prophet sallallahu alaihi wasallam also reminded us of the importance of voluntary worship within the home. He said, offer some of your prayer in your homes and do not turn them into graves. Many people think worship belongs only in the masjid. The sunnah teaches us that at home there should also be, it should also be filled with acts of worship. Children who regularly see their parents praying sunnah, making a voluntary salah at home, often develop a love for voluntary nafil salah themselves. One of the greatest dangers facing families today is not simply the lack of time, it is the lack of meaningful time. Families may spend hours in the same room while every individual is focused on a separate device. Islam encourages something much richer. Eat together whenever possible. Speak to one another. Read together. Visit relatives. Perform acts of charity together. Allow our children to witness Islam as a living way of life rather than merely a subject to be studied. The Prophet sallallahu alaihi wasallam said, "The example of the house in which Allah is remembered and the house in which Allah is not remembered is like the example of the living and the dead." What a powerful comparison. A home filled with the remembrance of Allah is spiritual life. Hope lives there, mercies lives there, patience lives there, barakah lives there. But a home empty of the remembrance of Allah slowly becomes spiritually lifeless, regardless of his wealth and appearance. So my friends, these are the days that our children are home. They are noticing everything that we do. Let us inculcate in them. Let us help them find Allah subhanahu wa ta'ala. Let us inculcate in them that great spirituality. Let us help them realize that being connected to Allah subhanahu wa ta'ala is paramount in our lives. May Allah subhanahu wa ta'ala truly bless us with a home that is full with the remembrance of Allah subhanahu wa ta'ala every day. Ameen.

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1: Assalamu alaikum. Today for our inspirational quote, we use a hadith of the Prophet sallallahu alaihi wasallam, which tells us, the example of the house in which Allah is remembered and the house in which Allah is not remembered is like the example of the living and the dead. When we do the remembrance of Allah subhanahu wa ta'ala, we ourselves are spiritually awakened. So imagine a household in which the remembrance of Allah subhanahu wa ta'ala is done. It is also spiritually alive. And if I'm not mistaken, there is a hadith of the Prophet sallallahu alaihi wasallam which mentions or explains that just as we would look at the stars above us, the homes in which the remembrance of Allah is done shines back to, you know, the angels up above in the skies there. They see these houses as stars upon the face of the earth. It shines back to them as stars. You know, it has that glow about it then. So, let us inshallah make our homes a place in which the remembrance of Allah subhanahu wa ta'ala is being done every day. Every day, inshallah. It would attract that, you know, barakah from Allah subhanahu wa ta'ala. It will attract that peace and tranquility from Allah subhanahu wa ta'ala. Now, I'm not saying that we would not have any difficulties or any, you know, any problems. Those are things that will always come. But because we have spirituality in the homes, then what will happen? We will find and we will understand that everything is in the hands of Allah subhanahu wa ta'ala. Whatever difficulty or hardship that may come, yet still, we would be able to deal with it in a way that is pleasing to Allah subhanahu wa ta'ala. So let us inshallah make our homes spiritually alive also by doing the remembrance of Allah subhanahu wa ta'ala every day at our homes also, inshallah.
2: Rasool, baby.

0: Quran program. Have a great day, inshallah.
1: Assalamu alaikum. As we near the end of today's program, inshallah, we'd like to say Jazakallah for tuning in and allowing us to be a part of your morning. And let us today, inshallah, start slowly to inculcate the remembrance of Allah subhanahu wa ta'ala in our homes. We are at home, we can, you know, nowadays, you know, many homes, they have, you know, TVs that have internet on it, so you can get YouTube on it and all too. So you could play Islamic things for them to hear and watch and so on and learn, instead of just, you know, doing other things. But a part of our time every day should inculcate and should be in the remembrance of Allah subhanahu wa ta'ala, so that our homes become spiritually alive. That moral compass will be there for ourselves and our children also. They will have that spiritual footing, they will have that connection with Allah subhanahu wa ta'ala. And it is that they are home now. So we are the ones who would be able to influence them more than anyone. More than anyone, we should be able to influence our children better. That this is the way that it should be done. Our connection and our way of modus operandi is what Allah subhanahu wa ta'ala wants. The things that we do, the things that we hear, the way we live, everything, it should be done in the manner in which Allah subhanahu wa ta'ala would be happy with. So if we do it like that, the influence that happens to our children would be coming from us. Because they are home now, the majority of the day, with us. Let us give them that moral footing, inshallah. Let us give them that spiritual connection, inshallah. At least during the holiday period that they are with us, majority of the day. May Allah subhanahu wa ta'ala give us the understanding, inshallah. And may Allah subhanahu wa ta'ala make our homes spiritually alive. Ameen. So, Jazakallah once more for allowing us to be a part of your morning, because this is your program, Assalam, on Sangeet 106.1. And I'm your host, Maulana Riyaz Shah. Assalamu alaikum wa rahmatullahi wa barakatuh.
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A very good morning. I'm Akash Samaru with headline news on CNC3 and the TBC Radio Network. Former Prime Minister Dr. Keith Rowley is accusing Prime Minister Kamala Prasad Bisasa of hypocrisy over her recent condemnation of racist attacks. In a statement yesterday, Dr. Rowley said Prasad Bisasa once referred to him as an Oreo in the service of the 1% and questioned why she now portrays herself as a victim of bigotry. He also launched a broad attack on the government's handling of the state of emergency and the preventive detention of businessman Dominic Hadid and his wife Genevieve, describing the administration as spiteful, vindictive, and incompetent in the extreme. He called for the SOE to be lifted and urged the Prime Minister to dismiss Homeland Security Minister Roger Alexander and Attorney General John Jeremy, saying it was necessary to restore public confidence. But Kamala Prasad Bisasa says her Attorney General and Homeland Security Minister are going nowhere. Speaking with CNC3 News, she said government's anti-crime strategy is delivering results, claiming there have been 400 fewer murders over the past 15 months. Prasad Bisasa also said serious crimes have fallen by 15% this year, with the largest reductions recorded in communities traditionally considered PNM strongholds. The Prime Minister accused the former Prime Minister Dr. Keith Rowley of failing to protect citizens during his time in office. She also criticized Dr. Rowley over crime in PNM strongholds, saying the government is now delivering the protection to those communities which were previously denied. She ended by insisting that law-abiding citizens have nothing to fear from the government's crime-fighting measures and remain supportive of its efforts. And a High Court judge has dismissed a lawsuit challenging the Salaries Review Commission's decision to lower the salaries attached to the offices of Police Complaints Authority, Director and Deputy Director. Justice Frank C. Prasad ruled that the PCA Director David West and Deputy Director Michelle Solomon Bash failed to prove their claims of unfairness and inadequate consultation. The challenge arose from the SRC's 120th report, which reduced the salaries for future office holders while allowing the current office holders to keep their existing pay. Justice C. Prasad found that salary reductions were a foreseeable outcome of the review and that the commission was entitled to change its methodology to reflect international best practices. West said the authority will discuss a possible appeal with its attorneys. Well, stay tuned for another news update at the top of the hour and for comprehensive coverage in our midday news and major newscast at 7 p.m. on CNC3.

an elephant and a female dog became pregnant at the same time. 3 months later, the dog gave birth to 6 puppies. 6 months after that, the dog was pregnant again. And 9 months later, she delivered another 12 puppies. And this pattern continued. By the 18th month, the dog, now a mother many times over, went to the elephant and asked, "Hey, are you sure you're even pregnant? We conceived at the same time. I've given birth 3 times and my puppies are now grown into big dogs. But you're still pregnant. What's happening?" The elephant calmly replied, "There is something you need to understand. What I'm carrying is not a puppy. It's an elephant. I only give birth to one every 2 years. But when my baby arrives, the earth will feel it. When my baby walks across the road, people stop, look, and admire. What I carry is mighty and great." In this story, it simply says, it simply means that you don't lose faith when you see others receiving blessings faster than you. Don't be envious when someone else's prayers are answered before yours. If you haven't yet received your own blessings yet, don't despair. Tell yourself, "My time is coming, and when my blessings arrive, the world will notice." Everyone's journey is different. Never compare your timeline with anyone else's, because your blessing is not delayed. Your blessings is not delayed. Your blessings, it is being prepared. That's right. So much times we spend looking at other people's blessings, looking at what other people are getting, and look at why them having all that, boy. Why them get through so, boy? Why them get through so? Stop. We need to stop doing that. We need to stop looking at others. We need to stop looking and wondering, Why they getting it before me? You need to always tell yourself, "My time hasn't come yet, but my time will come. And when my time comes, the blessing that God has in store for me, it's going to be great. The blessing that God has for me, the world will notice. My time may come yet. God is preparing me. God is preparing a blessing that is fit to take notice of." So let's not waste time looking at others and wondering what others have. Just know that our time and our blessing is yet to come. And indeed, if we are blessed, because we are, be thankful, have gratitude, and be humble. That's your morning motivation. That's the way we welcome you inside the show today. Welcome to Pump and Vibe.

0: right. Music they're taken from the movie Darunda Pirise Boy. Ooh. I love that tune too, Bad Boy. I love it. I love it. Taken from Darunda, the Revenge Boy, Ranveer. That is, I tell you. I want to tell you, so go and look at the movie, but yeah, for sure you ain't going to look at that movie anyways. You're not looking at that movie at all. But let me say good morning to one and all, good morning and welcome to the show, welcome to Pump and Vibe. Good morning to my brethren. Good morning going out to Stefan DX.
1: Good morning, good morning.
0: We've seen.
2: Good morning to everybody as well.
0: Rain fall in the Southland?
2: I don't think so.
0: When I come in here and I drive in a car park, the car park was wet. I even realized that rainfall.
2: Probably a small thing.
0: I saw when I got up this morning, I saw the yard probably had a little sprinkle. So I didn't even realize that rain fell. But I mean, what are you going to do? But yesterday was really hot. Yesterday was steaming hot. One of those steaming hot days. I know a lot of people would have said that Sunday was really, really hot. Yesterday, for me, boy, really, really hot. And I mean the during this time, during this period, the hot spells is to be expected. And yesterday was really, really one of those hot days indeed. So, I hope that people out there are taking the precautions. So, what's you seeing? What's new up in the Pinal? Pinal is lovely still. Pinal
1: will always be lovely and... You know, good vibes always.
0: Nice and quiet, little Pinal.
1: Yeah, now and again we'll get a little rowdy, but other than that, we're just full of love.
0: All you'll get rowdy for.
1: Full of greatness.
0: No, man, all you'll get rowdy.
1: I mean, there'll be one or two that, you know,
0: little,
1: I just wake up and choose violence sometimes.
0: You wake up and choose violence. Oh, God.
1: Other than that, you know?
0: Everything is nice.
1: You're just happy is nice. And good.
0: And that is it. If you stay in your lane, because, yes, not all the fingers on your hand is the same height. Because some people will be off, some people will choose a different part, some people, you know what I mean? And if you are one of those who decides that, well, hey, I ain't getting nobody way. I ain't really. I just wanna walk my part.
1: And that's the thing. I think that goes for everyone, you know? Mind your business. Stay in your lane.
0: Correct.
1: And everything would work out, you know.
0: Yeah. And you're right, because that's where problems happen, eh? That's where problems
1: exactly.
0: Come about. When you see you not really and truly seeking and minding your own business. If you see some man, I mean, oh gosh, if what a man doing there ain't concern you, don't worry yourself now.
1: Exactly.
0: Don't worry yourself now. You keep on moving, keep on doing your thing. You do
1: and
0: your
1: do
0: thing.
1: Do not put yourself in places that you do not belong. You know you're not supposed to go there. Don't be saying, yeah, I could go there and over there. No, don't go there.
0: Yeah.
1: You do not belong there,
0: don't go there. I know a brethren already. End up somewhere. It's a rough corner. It is a rough corner. But you leave all the nice places, all the nice little places, and you go on in that rough corner and start
1: exactly.
0: Up in the middle of that rough corner. I mean, that's the thing. Most of the times when we get in problems, it's because we put ourselves there, you know. Most of the times when we get in problems,
1: 95% of the time,
0: you put yourself in a predicament, you know. You put yourself in a monkey pants, you know. Again, the code of life right now in these days is to stay in your lane. And I want to also add that words, because I was looking at a little excerpt from Sadhguru, and he says, if I call you idiot, if I look at you and say, Stefan, you idiot, the word idiot doesn't do anything to you. The word idiot is how you interpret it, is how you take
1: correct.
0: It. But it's just a word.
1: Mm-hmm.
0: I never raise a hand, I never hit you, I never do you anything.
1: Yep.
0: So whatever word anybody call you, let it just be a word. Because that word don't do a single thing to you. How you interpret it, most of the time, a lot of things happen and a lot of people go up in their feelings. They go up in their feelings because, you know what? They interpret what somebody is saying. And I mean, that's how it starts. That's how it goes. Because you allow these words to affect you so badly that you need to say back something to somebody. And because you're saying back something, and that's where altercation happens.
1: Yep.
0: That's where it starts. we're saying...
1: It always takes two to create an argument,
0: yeah,
1: you know.
0: Don't just let these words, just know that it is just words. Whether somebody's saying you're an idiot, whether somebody's saying you're dumb, whether somebody is trying to ridicule you, they will poke at your nerve. They will try to tug at your nerves. They will try to get at you. Just know that it is just words. Let it just be words. Whether it's derogatory, whether it's racial sentiments, whatever it is just words.
1: Correct.
0: Learn to build that shield and learn to let something go through. You know what they say? Let it go through this one, this airs, and come through the next one and fall off. Let that be. Don't let it affect you to the fact where the point where you're ready to go up in your feelings and
1: most of the time people just idle, you know. And they're bored basically, and they don't have anything else better to do, so they said, all right, let me just provoke this man. And then what does that turn into? You know?
0: Just leave it alone. Let these words just fly over your head. Now if a man walk up to you, just walk up to you and let you have it. I mean, well, that's a different story. But 99% of the time, it is words that is extended into the other form of violence and all that. So just let it be now. Just let it be. And stay in your lane. Mind your business. And just listen, pump and vibe. Catch your kicks and go about your day, man. Go about your day. Welcome to the show, man. Good morning to you. As you send those messages via the WhatsApp, let me see who's on board with us very, very early as usual. Good morning going out to Rennie from Florida. Good morning going out to... good morning. Happy birthday. Greetings going out to Sister Nalini. Nalini Charan coming in from Arun, Anita, and Dave Sohan of Gatch Road. Nice, the Gatch Road team. Good morning, guys. Thank you for the mighty motivational morning. Yeah, thank you so much for always being here. Good morning to you, my dear. Good morning to my friend, Fazia and David. Nice to have you on board with us, as always. Say we had to say Wednesday. Good morning going out to... Tara out there in the Petersfield. Nice, nice and lovely. Good morning to my friend Indira. Good morning to you, Indira. Have yourself a great one today. And yeah, man, Indira is always here. Good morning, guys. How's the show? How the show starts with the Hanuman Bhajan? Yeah, man, for sure. Every day we ask his blessings, and every day we're here to bring to you the show, man. Yeah, man, with love. Good morning to our friend Pauline. Hey, Vashti, good morning to you. Say good morning to Pauline there.
1: Good morning, Pauline.
0: Good morning going out to the NYC team. Yeah, man, real people always locking in every single morning. Nice to have them on board with us. Good morning going out to the Mehendi's Food Hut. Mehendi, what's going on, girl? Nice to have you on with us, all right? As usual, we say good morning going out to all... locking in with us and ready to pump on your pump and vibes, man. Good morning going out to our friends at Cass Agriculture, who's with us every Monday, Wednesday, and Friday at this time, bringing to you the agriculture tip. And this morning, no different, you know. Let's say good morning going out to them, and good morning going out to the farmers. Going out to the farmers of the nation. Farmers of the nation, you know, making sure that, you know, they do yeoman service and make sure we have all that we need, you know. You go market anything? You never go market anything?
1: No one again.
0: What are you going to market for?
1: I mean, to buy stuff.
0: To make cooking.
1: What are you going to the market to do?
0: I mean, hey, talking about market, your partner, Fish Boy, where he's long
1: coming here, what Fish Boy? Year round, he good.
0: You link up at Fish Boy?
1: Yeah, just last week, Wednesday?
0: Mm-hmm.
1: Yeah, we met up on, yeah.
0: Nice, man. Long time I hear about your partner, Fish Boy.
1: Nah, he good.
0: We gotta make the shout out to Fish Boy.
1: Yeah, nah, for sure he good.
0: Fish Boy girl good and thing. She nice. She good and thing. Everything all right with her?
1: I've never asked if he's actually in a relationship or...
0: Nah, Fish Boy girl is a stun.
1: Okay, good.
0: Fish Boy girl is listening.
1: Nah, well then they had to be good.
0: Yeah, nah, they good. Yeah,
1: because you know more than me.
0: No, I telling you, I know Fish Boy girl is listening to me. I mean, good morning.
3: Hello and good morning.
0: Good morning.
3: Good morning.
0: How are you this morning? Who is this?
3: I am Cole. I'm a first time caller.
0: Oh gosh, welcome to the show.
3: Okay.
0: What's your name, Auntie?
3: Ragbir Singh.
0: And you're calling from where?
3: Tunapuna.
0: How's Tunapuna this morning? I come to Tunapuna and drop a wardrobe. How's Tunapuna this morning?
3: Tunapuna is very nice. It's cool, quiet, and everything.
0: Nice.
3: The weather looking good today.
0: Okay. So what can we do for you this morning?
3: I want to ask you a question.
0: Ask me a question.
3: Anything. I hope you don't feel bad about it.
0: Eh?
3: Think about it, what I'm going to ask you.
0: All right, tread lightly.
3: Sure. I want to know why people just pluck the flowers from the tree and split it up and scatter it. Why did they just do that for?
0: Why did they just pick the flowers and
3: Pluck it?
0: Well, Stefan, you handle it. You handle that question, because most of the time Stefan wants to know if she loves me, she loves me not.
3: No. I mean that, Stefan. I sorry for you, boy.
0: What do you mean? So people just pick the flowers and what?
3: Why did they pick the flowers and pluck it out and scatter it all over the place, all when they have any puja and whatnot, right? I agree, you pick the flowers, but why are you plucking it up for? You like somebody hold your head and pluck out all your hair from you?
0: So you mean by plucking?
1: You mean you're
0: not picking the flowers properly from the tree?
3: Picking the flowers, and then you come on it and you're plucking it up. Right?
0: Yeah.
3: But I want to know why people just do this thing. You think, my husband always tell me, don't pick the flowers and put it in the house. That's supposed to be barren there. Right? But why do people just pick the flowers and then just scatter it all over the wherever they have to do whatever they puja and what? You will like somebody hold your head and pluck out all the hair from your hair?
1: I don't think it's called scattering, though. I think it's called offering.
3: Yeah. Offering?
1: It's but called offering.
3: But you can't pick the flowers and scatter it all over the place.
1: Well, I mean, you would probably grow up
3: I grew up in Hinduism, right? But we never pluck flowers like that.
0: I understand what you're saying.
3: Think about it, what I'm saying.
0: Yeah.
3: Suppose somebody hold your head and pick and pull out all the hair from your head, like that?
0: Yeah? All right. Well, let me see if I get some clarification for you. All right?
3: Yeah, do that. If I ask the question, I mean, don't just go and pick the flowers. You also like to cut out your neck and throw you outside.
0: All right. Well, let me see what I could do for you. Let me get a little clarification for you. All right, Auntie? All right. Take care.
3: Okay.
0: Bye-bye. You see?
1: I ain't quite getting the part where she mean like pluck it and she's saying you're going and picking it and then you're plucking it like.
0: Well, like so, that. She would say, yeah, she's thinking, right? She's thinking along the lines that, you know, when you, she would see it and then the flowers is being thrown. You see, the flowers was used for a purpose. Flowers was used for a purpose, as you said, rightfully said, as in the offering. And you would sit down and you would wonder, well, why you being? It's just like wondering, oh gosh, I'm about to eat this chicken, boy. But this chicken, oh god, this chicken are feeling, this chicken is a living animal. But in life, every single thing has a purpose. And every single thing in the circle of life, this is how it goes. We need to use it. So the flowers is there, and the flowers is used as part of the offering. All right? Don't feel that the flowers is being hurt in any way. The flowers is getting a sort of a salvation because it's being used in that for that purpose now. Right? If it's being used for that purpose, I mean, don't worry about the flowers. That flowers will burn back and come back in again. That flowers will reap the benefits. It's for that purpose. Every single thing is here for that purpose. Like this morning, we're here for a purpose. You know what I mean? We're here to come and do. God put us here to come and do what we have to do here, you know. Every single thing is happening because how he wants it. You know what I mean? So the thing about it as a harm being done to the flowers is being used for its purpose that it was put here for. You know what I mean? Yeah. Hello? Hello?
4: Morning, sir.
0: Morning, man.
4: Morning.
0: You see?
4: Morning.
0: Yes, man. What's going on?
4: Yeah, man.
0: Yeah.
4: It's generation. This thing going on is not, I don't understand the blocking, but the flowers when we pick it is for offering.
0: Yes.
4: You understand what I'm saying?
0: You see, a flowers is to be adored. A flowers is to be looked upon as as a beautifying thing.
1: Because I mean, when the pundit sits there, yeah. Remember at some point in time he'll tell you take a few flowers and put it up on the baby, and yeah. He does use the word to beautify.
0: Yeah.
1: You know what I mean?
0: And that's the thing. To be used for that purpose is a blessing.
4: Yeah.
0: So to be born of flowers and to be used for that purpose.
4: And that was
0: offered. That's God's work. If God decided that He want to use me for whatever purpose, I am happy to use me for a purpose. I good there, you know. That's all I here for.
1: What do you think might be your purpose?
0: To sell people good wardrobe, what do you mean? Where you feel it is done, where you think it is going on?
4: Good morning. On this time, good morning to Anne Marie, boy.
0: Anne Marie!
4: Yes.
0: Yeah,
4: chat on.
0: Yeah, well, right. Yeah, easy. Yeah, my purpose is to make sure your clothes is well put together. How you mean?
1: No, but only recently you found that purpose in life.
0: Well, that's exactly it. Let me tell you something. You're born with that purpose, but you don't find it until the time is right.
1: Okay.
0: You know what I mean? You probably think that you are a super DJ and you are really good at it. But you don't know what is to come. I never in my wildest dreams thought that it would have been that. But the thing about it is that, hey, God put me there. Who would have thought? I thought I was going to stand upon a stage.

0: and host long and be the world's greatest host.
1: I give you that thing. I am marketing skills.
0: I am the world's greatest host. But I mean, God say, well, hey, I like it, eh? Do that now. You feel. And we don't know where you had a reach. We don't know where you had a reach. Maybe you might be in a nice clothing store selling dress.
1: What?
0: We don't know where you will end up.
1: Wait. So why'd have to be dress?
0: We don't know.
1: Why'd have to be dress?
0: In your wildest dreams, you can never
1: My friend.
0: How you mean?
1: So how you gonna say shoes or men's clothes? Why you had to say I have been on store selling dress like that? That's the furthest your imagination could reach.
0: I'm saying to you, it's far-fetched. What God's plan is, you could be owning a most beautiful bridal wear store. Imagine ladies coming in there and you sitting and you bringing them the little glass of champagne and the little quarter sandwich and thing and having them sit down there and show them wedding dress and thing. That could be your calling. You never could tell what's happening. Remember, you're only 22. You don't know what I've in store for you, Bridget. Come on.
1: That's interesting.
0: No, that's it. I just tell you. Yeah, you don't know.
1: Everything.
0: You know.
1: My market stall.
0: Nah, I mean, one dress alone is 20,000 to 30,000, daddy. And you get that? Imagine that. So you don't know. You don't know what God have in store for you. Good morning. Hello.
2: Hi, good morning, Rishi. Morning, Stefan.
0: Good morning.
2: I just want to see when the person who called and said plucking, I don't think she actually mean like plucking. I feel probably she mean pulling out the petals and throwing it away.
0: She said, because I thought it was that too. She says that, she glow like her, really see it all on the ground, scatter all over the place. Remember when you go on the beach, you see the flowers all in the beach and thing again. Every time you see flowers, anywhere you see it, it's being used for a purpose. For example, for Valentine's Day, when you get a flower, the flower would have to been plucked, right? To give that significant other, to give that loved one a token of appreciation, so you give her a flower. So a flower is always used as an offering. You know what I mean?
2: Oh, okay.
0: She thinks. She says her husband says that the flowers need to be on the tree to continuously be bearing. But flowers come into this world and it lives, it blooms, and it dies. It's circle of life. And if it's used to make somebody feel better, I mean, the purpose is all the better. You know what I mean?
2: Yeah, but then remember, other than prayers, they use it for funeral. So it have a purpose.
0: Well, that's the thing. The purpose again is as an offering, as an adornment, as a beautification. You know what I mean? It has a purpose. The flowers is pretty. It's going to look nice. It's going to look lovely. Anyway, flowers are going to look lovely.
2: Okay, my next thing is you mentioned that Stefan may be working, let's say, in a female store. Mm-hmm. I don't think that's his purpose, you know. I don't think God made it a way that he has to work there. I think that would be an option he choose, which he could go to a different direction. Probably he could have choose a mail store, or he could have choose a factory or something. That's just my take on it.
0: You see,
2: thanks.
0: Thanks for calling. You see, again, the point is that you don't know. No one ever really knows what the future holds or what direction you might end up in. Nobody really knows. Nobody really ever knows. Yes, you could study hard. And, for example, my brethren, Rome, right? Rome is an engineer, right? Rome would have studied to become an engineer. Rome was working Petrotrin and all that. Petrotrin come and unfortunately closed down. Where Rome end up? What Rome doing? Rome is an entrepreneur. Rome is probably one of the most ambitious youth men in half. Rome got his own brand, opened his own radio station. Rome works at Slam. Rome is the world's greatest parang star at half. You know what I mean? But Rome would have studied to become an engineer. So like, Rome never taught. Rome taught that was it. He was going to be an engineer. When we sat down and we had talked, Rome said that he thought, forever and ever, he's going to be an engineer. But he never in his wildest dreams thought that, you know what, he would have been doing catwalk, and he would have been doing, you know, modeling shoes, and he would have been doing all these things and acting and all that. So that's just to tell you, you don't know where your calling is. You don't know. So you could be an engineer, but the Petrotrin closed down.
1: True.
0: You know, things happen. You could be the world's greatest DJ, and you are Goodness, thank God you have that skill. But what if? What if? You don't know. Dan, you don't know. You don't know if you get a call in and the bridal store say, I want Stefan X be my thing. And hello.
3: Yeah, hello.
0: Hello, what's going on? Morning.
3: Morning. This is Bello. What was it that you said for the front pictures? The 20 baby. The front pictures that you said for.
1: Please don't go to use it true.
0: Yeah.
3: You use it for the front pictures. The front squares that you use it to win.
0: Right.
3: Like Hanuman, Crystal, Mother Lakshmi, flawless, the front flowers.
0: Right.
3: That
0: way
3: they use it to scatter
0: it on the baby
3: for.
0: It's not scatter, it's offer. Say offer.
3: Offer is it on the baby?
0: Yes.
3: So that means they say they're doing for all the prayers what they're doing for. Like they have
0: right.
3: Three prayers, different jandi, different color, the flag to put up for it.
0: Correct. All right, thanks so much. Yeah, man. Anyway, 6:42. Good morning again and welcome to the show, man. We're still welcoming people to the show, you know. And one morning again going out to our friends at Cass Agriculture. And this morning, reducing plant stress. 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These factors can be significantly impacted. It can significantly impact your plant's metabolism, growth, and development in the inability for them to produce fruits in a proper manner. All right, so Supercast is a seaweed extract liquid which has natural plant hormones, nutrient substances, and trace minerals to help plants endure stress, thus stimulating overall plant growth. All right, so ask for Supercast from Cass Agricultural Supplies Limited. 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

0: Good morning, I'm Akash Samaru with headline news on CNC3 and the TBC Radio Network. The slow issuance of passports is continuing as immigration officials try to stretch Trinidad and Tobago's remaining stock of passport booklets until a new shipment is expected in September. CNC3 News has learned that the country's inventory is now at a critically low level, with officials carefully managing the remaining supply. Sources say that if applications already in the system were processed at normal speed, the existing stock could be exhausted within about 2 weeks. As a result, passports are continuing to be issued at a lower pace, with applicants now facing waiting times of up to 3 months. We understand this is to ensure enough passport booklets remain available until fresh supplies arrive. On July 7th, the Ministry of Homeland Security said passport applications were continuing to be accepted and processed as normal. It said 48,000 more had been secured and were expected to arrive soon. However, the ministry did not disclose how many passport booklets remain in stock. Public Services Association President Felicia Thomas says the union is still waiting for talks to resume on how their salary arrears will be paid. In a Facebook update to members, Thomas said the union requested a meeting with the chief personnel officer to finalize its counter-proposal, but was told the CPO was not yet available because the proposal was still under consideration. Thomas noted that nearly 2 months have passed since the PSA submitted its counter-proposal and 8 months since the memorandum of agreement was signed, describing it as the first unsettled settlement in history. CNC3 News was unable to reach Chief Personnel Officer Dr. Daryl Dindial for comment. And the police service is expected to roll out a new policy that will allow police officers to have a beard. The only caveat is that it must meet the religious requirement of the officer, supported by the religious leader. The 9-page policy document comes after the appeal court ruled in favor of Constable Christian Khan in January that it was unconstitutional to deny him of having a beard contrary to his Islamic faith. Responding to the case, Deputy Police Commissioner in charge of administration, Junior Benjamin, says the policy is expected to take effect within the coming months, having already been approved by the police executive.
1: And we are also looking at best practice to see what other organizations and countries have done to deal with that and come up with an overall policy that we believe will best suit us and will also fit within the legal framework that we think in our community. So it is certainly not completed, and we are still working on it.
0: We'll stay tuned for another news update at the top of the hour and for comprehensive coverage in our midday news and major newscasts at 7 p.m. on CNC3.

0: good morning and welcome. Welcome inside the second half of the show, man. 17 minutes after 7 o'clock. If you have a $700, you can help out one. Have I said money? Just walk across the road here and see if you can help out. $700 and them getting a full year to work here. Line up yourself, just go and see if you can help out one of them. Help out the fellow Vennies. Make sure you help them out, see if you can get them a little help. Help out, a little assistance. You feel you could do that? Let's walk across here and see if we can get them a little thing. Donate now. Donate now. You really like Spanish music. You love it. You love it. They even naming themselves like we do. Babysita.
1: Hey. You know, I actually like the way that they dance.
0: They have a kind of unique dance. Oh yes, the
1: like
0: dance.
1: The dance is actually
0: the footworks. I like how the footworks. I like how the foot does move. I like the foot and how the bam-bamness look. I like how it is work in unison. It doesn't look good when we try to do it. It don't look good when we try to do it. We try to do it. It don't look good. It's look messy.
1: They have a kind of hip movement.
0: Yes. Trinis get wine. That's all Trinis get. Trinis get real wine and wine. And of late is wine and Benova. They love the Benova thing. I don't know where's the Benova thing. Every time girls whining, they just, I don't know why they have to be bending over for. I don't know if their waist is hurt and it is like start to bend. I don't know why. Wine like a Venny. Come on. Wine like a Venny. Just whine and be upright. Whine and show me all the formations. Don't be bending over for. You're bending over. You're tired. All of a sudden you're whining, good, good, good, and then you're bending over. Don't bend over. I don't want you to bend over. Stand upright.
1: Stand up and give me that whine.
0: Yeah, stand up and give me that whine. Just stand up and give me back. You could protrude the back a little bit. You could just, you know, just, as you say, cock it out a little bit. Give me a little thing. Mm-hmm. I don't mind. But then all of a sudden you'll be whining and all of a sudden you'll be bending down. Why? You're like a quail up fig tree. Don't do it! Don't!
1: Where's that, my brethren?
0: What?
1: Why you gotta jump out with
0: I'm just trying to...
1: Expressions.
0: Dad, like I am here to correct the wrongs and the ills in society. That's what I'm here for. I'm here to correct the wrongs and the ills. And I'm...
1: Can somebody send me a picture of what a quail up fig tree looks like?
0: These days it's hot.
1: Bro, I've never seen a quail up fig tree.
0: You never see it?
1: No, I've never seen
0: it. You never see how a fig tree does bend?
1: No.
0: You never see how a fig tree does bend forward?
1: No.
0: Why? Why? What? Ladies?
1: Oh,
0: remember
1: God.
0: My... Remember what I tell her today? Do not bend. Please, stand upright. Stand like the Vennies in there and just whine. A lot of footworks and just keep whining, okay? Okay? Okay. Good morning again, going out to those of you locking in. Ready for action this morning. Ready with us inside of the show, man. Say we had a say Wednesday, no? Say we had a say Wednesday.
2: Good morning, gentlemen. Good morning to the entire intelligent Pump and Vibe Nation.
0: Yes, man.
2: We should this morning, according to address that lady from Tunapuna. Right, we don't talk nothing. We don't show nothing, we don't felt nothing. We offer things onto the baby that was prescribed in the scriptures. Like we don't cause no harm to no tree, to no plants. All these things that we offer is prescribed in the scriptures to offer onto the baby when we do our puja. Right? And I have one question for she, since she's so concerned about harming the trees with the flowers. Right, I want you to call back and tell the entire intelligent Pump and Vibe Nation if she or her husband ever take a stone and pelt a mango tree.
0: You ever pelt mango?
1: Yes.
0: To get mango?
1: Yes. I've taken up stones and pelted a mango tree. I've missed.
0: Do you think that
1: 9 out of 10 times?
0: Do you think that God meant? Do you think that God meant for the mangoes to fall off the tree?
1: They do fall, you know.
0: And they do fall, but
1: when it's overripe and, I mean, again, it's just human, bro. We would see a mango probably half ripe and be like, oh yeah, that's a good one to make chow. We would either, you know, probably fabricate something that would be able to pick it off the tree, or it would have the mangoes on the ground that fell off already. We'll take that and try to get the one off the tree as well. Use it as a, you know?
0: Chris.
3: Morning, Rashid. Morning, Stefan.
0: Morning, Rajin.
3: I just hear a little piece of what the lady was saying. In my opinion, I think she need to educate herself before she come on the radio and talk like that.
0: No, she didn't. She just asked a question.
3: On the other note, I might get a little flack for this, but I had to say it. The licensing division need to come up with some kind of assessment for drivers, a common sense assessment for drivers before they give them the license. Because some of them have no common sense in driving. They have no consideration for other drivers on the road. And that is one of the reasons why it has so much traffic on the road, because inconsiderate drivers and drivers without common sense. You understand? They need to do something, some assessment, common sense assessment, before they give drivers license to be on the road, to drive on the road. You understand? There's a real idiot out there. You can't tell me you're going on a three-lane highway and three vehicles driving 65, one across from one another in the three-lane, and nobody moving.
0: Yeah, that's some of the ridiculousness that you see. We still see it on a daily basis where people driving slow. Literally, they're driving slow. The extreme right lane is for overtaking.
3: Exactly.
0: You know what I mean? And you see people cruising going down the road and well bold faced with it, because they're saying, well, where are you going for? Driving 100 and the speed limit is 100. Yeah, but they're supposed to stay 100 on your left lane.
3: Exactly. Now, sometimes you can see drivers swerving in and out. It's not because it has the idiots. I say no, but it has some of them, the way other drivers driving, they need to do that to go the way.
0: And that's it. Yeah. You're not wrong at all. Not wrong at all. Yeah.
3: So that is my point. There are real ridiculous drivers on the road right now. They need to do something about that. People need to have a little more common sense in driving.
0: Yes, and read a little more and know the rules. Know the rules of the road a little extra.
3: Like a roundabout. People don't even know how to use a roundabout, how to drive to go wrong a roundabout.
0: Yeah.
3: Easy.
0: Yeah, for sure. Say we had to say Wednesday, 25 after that 7 o'clock mark. Of course, you know, we open the platform. We open the mic for you to speak of it. And again, I'll come back to the mango tree, my brethren. The mango is there. And remember the birds and they. Thank you so much, Sandra. The birds and they will partake of the mango. So that's one, you know. That's what it's for. Because if the mango tree is too short, of course, humans like me and you will deal with it. The birds won't get nothing. So the mango tree grows a little higher so that the birds and they will partake. The birds and them make their nest there. You know, I mean, it has the coverage so that they could be safely tucked away without, you know, the rain and bugging and all that. The storms and things, the bad weather. You know how it goes. So every single thing has a purpose. And yes, again, the mango tree bears fruit for us to partake. The mango tree bears fruit for us to partake. So if, yes, you ain't really want the mango that fall in the ground, it might be a little too ripe for you. You ain't really want to be sucking too much. You probably want to be chewing. So you'll go for the half ripe. No, I mean, every single thing has a purpose. I mean, everything has a purpose. Don't worry yourself. Not take worries, man.
2: Good morning, ladies and gentlemen. Good morning again to the entire Pompang 5 Nation.
0: Roger.
2: Rishi, this morning, it's only a one thing we hear on the news, right? PDOs, who right, who wrong, who abusing power, who not abusing power. Right? I don't know where I'm coming with already, right? I call nobody names and things. right? I can't afford to pay no lawyer, so I call nobody name. But to all these lawyers who saying who right, who wrong, right, who should be where, who should be in jail, who shouldn't be in jail, come out and defend some of these people who get locked up on that PDOs, right? Come out and defend them, because they can't afford lawyers and this stuff. They can't go, they don't have the money to go so far to pay top lawyers to defend them. Come out and defend these people. If all you feel that the law have loopholes, come out and defend them. Just don't come out and talk and defend one sector of society because that sector have money. Come out and defend the poor too. Try to help the poor. Well, and then other words might mean something.
0: Well, again, the thing is, I mean, yes, they're there and they're working. And once you can afford to pay the fees. But in order to avoid paying the fees and avoid PDOs, because I don't feel a man getting a PDO just like that, right, Stefan? I don't feel a man go come wrong and just do something. Stefan, take that, bam. Get you a PDO. I don't think so. I don't think you can just get a PDO just like that. You had to do something. You had to do or say something off to get hit with that kind of jam, right? So again, as we said in the first hour, in the early, stay in your lane, know your talk. All right, in this rungs, we have intelligence. Don't feel we live in a backyard, in a backaday world where the intelligence is minus from this country. This country has intelligence as well, and it has sophisticated intelligence, I might add. So in everything that we do, in everything that we say, our conversations and everything is somebody in it somewhere. Then trust and believe that. Somebody in it somewhere, somehow. So be careful. Again, be conscious of your social media following. Be conscious of your social media posting. Be conscious of your social media searching, your search histories. And I mean, be conscious of all of these things. For those of you who's always on the socials, yes, we live in a social media world these days. For example, my boy is on Instagram right now looking at ladies. So we live in this kind of a world. Be conscious of what your histories are. Because they say now, I mean, it's part of it. If you got to go for a visa, then you got to make sure you got to give full access to your social media. All right, so because they want to see your history, they want to see where it is, look at, they want to see where your vibes is at.
1: Correct.
0: What is your interest? I mean, your interest is bikinis, your interest is ladies bending over and all these kinds of things. I mean, and this is the thing. So they will be aware of all of these things. Again, your conversation, your phone conversations. Be aware, be wary. On a phone, in your phone conversations, if you're having a phone conversation, be wary. You can't be a whole nice, intimate self. I mean, yes, you could call your girlfriend and beg for forgiveness. And you could call she and tell she, forgive me for what I do and all that. But to carry on conversations in a different level, in a different light, be very wary. Again, somebody is listening. Somebody's sitting down and catching a kicks on you. Somebody listening to all your conversations. Somewhere, somehow. That's just the world we live in now. Dan. It is that serious. This is 2026. The world is evolved. So before you get jammed with PDOs and jammed with situations that could put you in a precarious position, be conscious of what you're saying. Stay in your lane, mind your business, and speak properly. Minus the use of derogatories, minus the use of profanities, if you can. I mean, we are a nation of, there's a second language for us. Let me be real. Let's be real. Profanities are a part of our everyday language use. You dig? But I mean, I'm just saying. Be careful of the context in which you use it. You know what I mean? You have any context in how you just use it? You have any right way to use it? You have any right way how you just use it? How you just use it? How you use it the right way? Ooh, look at that mango! But I'll suck on that mango. I mean, that's okay. That's fine. But if you were to say that, you know, somebody in very high office, somebody in very high office is up and all that kind of thing, be very careful. Be very careful. Be very careful. Again, be very careful in how we speak. Be careful in how we speak. Good morning.
4: Good morning. Good morning.
1: Oh, could you lower down the volume on the radio, please?
0: Mm-mm.
1: Okay, bye.
0: That's the only volume in the radio now, though. That's. Don't be like that. All right? Hey, let me remind you. In the meantime, you can dial those digits at 6230106 and get involved in the conversation. Let us know how is things in your neck of the woods? What's going on with you? What's on your mind? Is there anything you want to talk about? Anything you want to unleash? Get off your chest. Get it off your chest. Sometimes you can't keep it bottled up. Hey, this Wednesday, today, July 29th, you can join Sister Station Vibe City 105 as we honor the life and legacy of Caribbean cricket icon Sir Garfield Sobers. 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Good morning.
5: Good morning.
0: Hello.
5: Yeah, Ricky.
0: Yeah, man.
5: Yeah, the mango have 4 layers on it. The mango has the flowers. The bear green. The bear half-ripe. And then it ripe when its stem gets stale, it fall off the tree.
0: Okay.
6: Yeah, okay.
0: I know. It fall off the tree.
1: I know. Okay.
0: Uncle, don't worry. You don't need to tell us. You don't need to tell us all that. Don't worry, sir. Uncle. What's going on? Everything is okay by you, Uncle? Everything's all right with Auntie? Why nobody don't call me and tell me about Bacchanal in the house, way? Why nobody go not call me and tell me about... Is there still Bacchanal with neighbors and son?
1: Of course.
0: Is there still Bacchanal?
1: Of course. That's something won't ever happen.
0: Oh. Look at this boy. Look at this boy.
1: That's something won't ever stop.
0: Look at this boy messaging again. This boy looking for a blowout again this morning. Good morning. Hello.
7: Pleasant good morning.
0: Pleasant good morning, my friend. How are you?
7: I am fine. I just want to tell everybody a great morning. Stephonics and Bashira, and I'd like to thank Uncle for letting us know how mangoes beer just now.
0: Yes.
7: That was a very interesting conversation there. Anyhow, guys, quick question for the radio station this morning.
0: Yeah.
7: Can you coach us along the line on how does a radio announcer career start and the type of things you have to do to get yourself involved in the radio?
0: Oh, you want to become? Are you interested in becoming a radio personality?
7: So, well, I see that there's a lot of courses right now, they're portraying, you know, stuff that, so, you know, radio announcing schools and these kind of things, but in terms of going along that line, they put that on how somebody like you all in the big league becomes at that point.
0: Yeah.
7: I think that's a nice topic, you know, if you can get somebody from a school to coach the youth them on how they can become like you all, you know, that'll be something nice to know.
0: Are you interested?
7: No, I am interested in more the music production side, not so much the radio announcing side, but I saw that there are a lot of courses and different schools giving almost the same course. You know?
0: Yeah, that's true. But the thing about it, the trick to it, and I'll be real with you, bro, the trick to it is a personality.
7: Trick to it is
0: a personality. All right? As long as you could be eloquent enough to bring across a point without faltering, without falling off the wagon, bring your point across and have a personality. Have something about yourself that people could relate to. Be that personality. Be as real like you could possibly be. Be a real personality. Right. Don't come through fake. Don't give me no fake accents. Don't give me no fakery. Don't try to be something you is not. You understand?
7: Understand.
0: Be real and be a personality. And once you could be that real personality, a personality that people could relate to, you're good to go. You'll end up in the big leagues.
7: Yeah,
0: I mean, a lot is not going to go forward into the big leagues, eh? I'm being real with you. A lot of announcers are not going to go forward into the big leagues. They are going to remain there.
7: I did go to MC school, eh? Stefan had a MC course that he was given.
0: Stefan, eh?
1: What?
7: Yeah.
0: The MC course? I know that course. I know that course.
7: Stefan gave a MC course about 2 years ago.
0: Yeah.
7: And I was there, you know. Thankfully, he saved my drama. So, we good.
0: Yeah. Well, all right. Well, come through if you want a little coach.
7: I don't know when Stefan will give out a lesson for the youth and let them try to, you know.
0: Nah, he's still on the MC course. He's still on the MC course. He still, he loves that course. He loves it. He loves the MC course.
7: He loves it.
0: Mm-hmm.
7: All right, fellas, so you all have a great day.
0: Easy mansion. Yeah, man.
1: What course is that?
0: The MC course. The MC court. Hey, talking about cricket fans, get ready for world-class T20 action straight out of Guyana. 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Yeah, man, 22 minutes to go before that 8 o'clock mark. Cricket, as we're talking about cricket as well. Let me take this call before we continue. Good morning. Hello.
8: Hello, morning.
0: Hey, morning, man.
8: What's them caller?
0: Nice, man. Welcome. What's up?
8: Yeah, why did somebody drive? Well, I have a truck driver on you, right? I do this with 24 hours. Why is that when you put an indicator to filter to overtake something, those cameras doesn't want to give you a chance?
0: People don't have no courtesy, consideration. They don't have no, like, it's like everybody busy, but you just be inside, park up, you know. You just be on a side thing. You're buying chicken by the side road. You're parking the people car park, and you want to reverse out into the major road, and they will not give you a chance.
8: They not give you a chance.
0: Why they be
8: smoking?
0: Done.
8: Because you know, there are some places I go, and I just hear a reverse buzzer. Seen a vehicle backing out. It's a 40-foot container. It's a trailer truck driver, not a dumb truck. Trailer. Right? We have to open wide. Turn the indicator on. Yeah, that man do me that. My indicator on. I open it to make the curve. And if I don't watch good, I'll kill he and his whole family in the truck.
0: Yeah, because he had no brain. He had no sense. He had no sense. He had to know the length of that truck coming through and how he had to make it turn. Relax yourself. And?
8: I mean, they are telling you.
0: We
8: put our indicator to just filter, overtake, and cut back because I'm driving a little too slow in front of you. So I tell me want to speed up on a man.
0: Yeah,
8: why?
0: Relax yourself. One thing I know, yeah, and I give respect to them trailer and them. Respect them trailer and them on the road.
8: Every vehicle, not only truck, cars.
0: Yeah.
8: Everybody, because all of you are using the nation road.
0: Yeah, but then I'm not playing mad wrong, no trailer. I'm not playing mad wrong, no trailer. Yeah. I'm not going on. I am going, honestly, I try to not be behind a trailer. And I try to move away from the trailer as far as I could.
8: Another thing, you see that big sticker in the back, say 17 meters away. According to some of the first call I will call on the radio, right?
0: Mm.
8: Right, some of them don't do regulation. Like, they don't know what is 17 meters away. 17 meters means you're keeping 3 car lengths from your vehicle, from that.
0: Correct.
8: You understand?
0: Yeah.
8: And nobody does want to take that heed. They're on your bumper right through.
0: That's it. Respect the trailer. Understand that piece of machinery on the road is not to be taken lightly. Give it space. Give it room.
8: Yeah, because these people think this is a big truck. It's big, right? You have good brakes, but trucking brakes is not like a car brakes to stop instantly.
0: Yeah.
8: These brakes are a little air as you run with it, so then that could fail on you.
0: It's true. Now you're making sense. You're making sense, eh, bro. I'm glad you bring up that point because people just forget.
8: Yeah, man.
0: Easy, Bridget. Dan, you have to be very wary. Be very wary of the trailers and them on the road. Have full manners and respect for the trailers on the road. And understand that when you see a trailer is going to make a turn, he has to open wide. He has to open wide. Don't be rushing up on the man. Don't be under the man. You will get you will get put in a serious monkey pants. You ever said the man with the red truck is open wider? No man, the man with the red truck is open very wide. You have to open wide. He ain't opening wide because he wants to flex, you know, the man had a retreat going and he have to maneuver. Man, they see the man opening wide and say, well, you see that space you opening wide there? I can use that space. No! Don't be ridiculous. Don't do yourself that. Hey guys, Trinidad and Tobago West Indies cricket is back. Rally behind Jaden Seals, Joshua De Silva, Amir Jangu, and the men in maroon as they take over Pakistan in two exciting test match. Yeah, catch the action July 25th to the 29th. Well, today's the final day at the Brian Lara Cricket Academy, and August 2nd to the 6th at Queen's Park Oval. 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Real cricket action in Hawaii. And of course, everybody can't wait. Tickets out. You see any tickets out for the Trini Posse stands yet and the other stand?
1: Most of it is actually tickets are sold out for certain games already, you know.
0: Tickets sold out,
1: yeah.
0: But
1: I don't think Trini Posse had
0: they didn't advertise?
1: I don't think they advertised as yet, but other tickets like
0: so Trini Posse could sell like for like in, that wouldn't be advertised, that would be sell for committee
1: the
0: people.
1: Game, there would be the game on the Monday. That would be Trinidad and Guyana. Well, TKR and Guyana, they that's completely sold out already. The same day that it dropped, which would have been Monday?
0: Yeah.
1: Sold out.
0: You know, I'm fine. I'm going to tell you, I'm being real.
1: Honestly, I don't think it's actually regular people bought those tickets.
0: Eh? I'm not going to tell you that. I find they should put a little tab on the people and them who come in to buy hototo tickets. Yeah. You know, men who come in to take, men who come in and buy 50 tickets.
1: I'll call them scalpers.
0: Yeah, well, that's what they're doing.
1: Because they would come and buy the tickets and then after just put a markup on it and sell it back.
0: Yeah,
1: that's kind of unfair.
0: Yeah. Everybody, let everybody face the box office now. Let everybody face the box office. Go up in the anything and face the box office. Can they do that? Or the owner of the Trini Posse stand?
1: No, I think you can go to the box office as well. But I mean, there are tickets on sale online as well. You know, so
0: here, anybody get Trini Posse stand tickets already? Anybody get Trini Posse tickets yet? Anybody get? You get?
1: No.
0: How you just get it? You're getting it? It's going on dropping a little bit? What? How is it happening? Because that's where the girls are, you know? That's where the party at, I mean. Don't worry, yeah. I'll tell you how this works now. Hey, the champions are back. 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Special thanks to our title broadcast sponsor, Republic Bank. Good morning going out to our friends at Republic Bank. Yeah, man. Making sure that we bring to you live coverage of CPL. I can't wait for CPL, boy. You're going on?
1: If I get a ticket, yeah, I'll go.
0: You going?
1: Yeah.
0: If you get a ticket?
1: Yeah, if I got a ticket to buy, I'll go. Because as I said, the game that I wanted to go, it sold out.
0: If you get a ticket?
1: Yeah.
0: So Babes don't want to go?
1: Babes already got us.
0: Oh, no.
1: Somebody linked up and...
0: What she got?
1: That kind of actually turned into a bit of an argument yesterday.
0: Wait, was she so? How she so?
1: Yeah.
0: So she friend for herself, or?
1: No, well, a friend bought some tickets and gave her one. But the plan was for both Babes and I to go to the game.
0: Right.
1: So, like, she didn't turn down the opportunity and say, well, you know...
0: Yeah,
1: she was like, well, I get to go. That's your problem.
0: Wait.
1: You fight up on your own. I was like, hey.
0: Doggy dog.
1: Doggy dog, my brother.
0: So she get the ticket for herself. Who buy it? Yeah. Like a friend?
1: Yeah, a female friend.
0: Buy the ticket.
1: Bought a set of tickets and...
0: So the female friend is a scalper or...?
1: No, she bought for their little team. Team, yeah. And she was like, well...
0: So you want to be the girl's
1: team? Have one. No. Is the fact that, you know, Babes left me out. You know, one like me, I was saying that, hey, I don't have a ticket for Babes, so don't worry. I'm not going.
0: Mm.
1: You know?
0: Shake it up.
1: Babes and business.
0: She ain't bad for you at all. She just gets
1: her
0: ticket.
1: She gets her ticket. She's like, I want to go. That's your problem.
0: She's going to be screaming and you're home.
1: Unfortunately.
0: You home it in a pillowcase.
1: And yeah, she now is like, yeah, last night. Oh, well, you can go down to the box office and if you get a ticket, you get one, you go. If you ain't get it, well, so be it.
0: So it's nothing like if you ain't go, I ain't going.
1: No.
0: I can't go without you.
1: No. She's going regardless.
0: Yeah, that hurtful, eh?
1: It is.
0: It
1: actually did hurt me a lot last
0: night. That real hurt. I ain't lying. That hurt me. That hurt me because you know it is my girl going cricket and I home now. Yeah. I watching TV, you know. Then and you're watching the live coverage on CNC.
1: She happened to pop up on the
0: she on the TV, you know.
1: Yeah, balling and jumping and screaming.
0: She balling on the place.
1: Yeah.
0: She balling on the place, you know.
1: Yeah.
0: She is balling on the place, you know, and how we name and them fellas and them right way wrong, you know. Jumping up and over.
1: Mm-hmm.
0: And then all of a sudden they pass because the DJ was playing. The Guyana will play and I was playing. And for some reason, she turned like a fig tree, you know. Oh my goodness.
1: Nah, that one I'm fighting for that.
0: Nah, man.
1: That one for sure, nah, for sure. Man. By the time you leave that cricket game and you come home, I know it to be fun.
0: Nah, man, nah.
1: Yeah, nah. I'm not going through
0: that. That wrong. Dan, if I was you, I put my foot down. I not going, you not going.
1: It don't really work that way, it's not. Nah.
0: Serious?
1: Nah, I don't.
0: I not going, you not going. I not going, you not going.
1: She going regardless.
0: I not going, you not going.
9: Morning, Ishi and Stefan.
0: Virgin.
9: Yeah, boy, some of them fellas really feel the only road. Anyhow, I would just like to say a quick shout out to Boss Lady, buddy. Aaron, Murray, Sinel, and Pinky. Loving the old vibes.
0: Nah, if I was you, if I not going, your girl not going.
1: Nah.
0: I telling you, I turn off that ticket. I be in real, I turn off that ticket. I mashing up that ticket.
1: It is what it is.
0: Let me see what it look like. Let me see what it look like, babes. Babes, I never see a ticket, you know. Let me see what it look like. And I tear up that ticket. Man, I tear up that ticket. I tear up that ticket, boy. Real trouble, I'm telling you, real bacchanal. She can't go if I not going. Hello?
10: Hello. Why they tell you to keep 17 meters from the truck trailer? Because every time they're driving, it's the pin. When they hook up the trailer, that could always cut off. And leave the trailer in the back and the truck going.
0: Okay. All right.
10: Okay.
0: Okay.
11: Yeah, but Rishi, that is taken into consideration, right? The 3,000 parties Stefan has go by himself.
0: Kiagyanso. Brethren, that is 3,000 jobs. Okay?
1: Yeah.
0: That is 3,000 jobs. Actually,
1: and the thing about it, she's always welcome to accompany me anytime.
0: Yes.
1: To wherever I go.
0: But that's a job. You are there. Your head is down. You're behind a laptop. You are working.
1: Mm-hmm.
0: Because after the job, you're getting paid. I don't think anybody's getting paid to go to CPL. Once you purchase a ticket and you're going and you stand up and you're screaming and you're watching fours and sixes and you're screaming, I don't think you're getting paid. So if you're not going, I not going, you're not going, baby. I not going. Answer it. I not going.
1: She's still going.
0: No, my brethren, you have to put your foot down. Be a man. Man up. I not going.
1: She's still going.
0: No, Dan. You gotta put your foot down. I'm telling you, be real. You gotta grow up. Sometimes you gotta fight for your rights, you know. Sometimes you gotta fight for it. You gotta fight for it, man. You telling me Nisha could buy a ticket and she said she going to CPL. You're mad. And don't let me hear. I don't want to hear none more girls' line. It's we and the kid. It's a girls' thing. No. It ain't no girls' thing. I'm not going with no girls. To the girl who went and buy the ticket for babes, I don't want you being friend with she no more. You're not allowed to be friend with she no more. I don't want you talking to she when you have nothing to do with she. You're not going no party. You're not going no CPL. That's the end of that. A matter of fact, You goes nowhere until I say you could go. Wow. End of the story. You can't even go to work until I say. Get up in the morning and call me, and then I'll tell you, go and brush your teeth and get to work.
1: Two things you're not seeing, my brethren. Go on, face on that.
0: Hey, let me say good morning going on to our friends at First Citizens. Boy, First Citizens Bank.
12: We put you first.
0: Good morning.
13: What's up, buddy? Narusok in the building.
0: Narusok, what's going on? How's the Pinal?
13: The Pinal, good. They're rocking now. Going to pay for right now.
0: They're going to pay for who they?
13: Hey, hold on. Talk to the man. I'm going to this man right here.
0: Hello.
13: Hello.
0: Man.
13: Yeah, man. What is this team? What is this team?
0: What's going on? Who you be?
13: We taking in the conversation, man. Real interesting topic.
0: Where you going? Who's you? What's your name?
13: Wolf. My name's Aperin Ragu, boy.
0: Ragu, where you going? Where you going? Where you going?
13: I just going Bago for a little 2 days, boy.
0: Bago?
13: Yeah.
0: And Narusok dropping you?
13: Narusok is the man. I demand it.
0: We see Noggy, you good?
13: Yeah, man. I enjoy myself on vacation and take notes, so you know. I glimpse in C3 what day it was, man.
0: Well, yeah, I look at it. I ain't lying. I look at it.
13: You look good. You look good. Yeah. You look good.
0: But you understand?
13: Yeah, love the escalator, yeah.
0: You understand?
13: The angle was good, too.
0: You understand? I saw that you cut it to head to Caribana. You're going to Caribana? Or the Chutney Fest? What, something?
13: Yeah, Chutney Park. That's Monday coming. Yeah, Chutney Park in Brampton. Yeah, I'll be there.
0: Nice, goodness, man. But you understand, yeah, man. How come you just be moving by yourself? How come you're alone going in the Bago?
13: No, I'm going with my friend. It's a birthday on Saturday, so yeah.
0: Your friend? A male friend?
13: What trouble is this, boy? What's the difference? Tell me what kind of difference.
0: It make a difference, Sat. Are you mad or what? Sat, you're walking by yourself in C3. You're going to Bago with a male with a female friend. You're going Caribana. You're going all of these places. You're moving singular, my brethren.
13: All the time.
0: My brethren.
13: Yeah, my brethren.
0: That's a red flag. If I was she at home.
13: That's what I'm saying. I listen to all the conversation there. So I'm taking it in and I'm just shaking my head.
0: Daddy, why was she going to tear up your passport? I'm telling you. Why was she going to tear up that passport? But I sat up in front of the other watch. I put her passport on the stove and light it to fire. You goes nowhere. Easy, Bridget.
13: Yeah, man.
0: Now, I tap that. Sat around and them going up and down the place, all about by themselves. He going in a Bridget birthday party. How I know you going in my Bridget birthday party in Tobago? Who you going with?
1: I mean, at some
0: and
1: point.
0: And then Nara shook up in you.
1: I think Nara probably going to.
0: Nara not going. What's up?
1: Dan,
0: let me tell you something. Nara is a fella. He allowed to go any parts of Page, and he allowed to go any parts of the Pinal. Narusok not allowed to pump nowhere else. Narusok wife have a tab on he, and he know not to step over the line. He dropping sat Narang. He not allowed to go. Dan let Narusok plenty going now. And I mash up the place where I dare not see morning glory again. Morning.
14: Good morning, gentlemen.
0: Oh, you see.
14: I listened, boy. Shatnain Rab is a good man. I meet him at the party. I meet him by ACP Ramdi. The man is a nice guy. He does walk with his son. He does lime. He does mix with everybody.
0: I see, man. What's
14: he going to do? Stefan come and do his job here. He let nobody watch no ladies. He come here. He take a water, he's a defense, Stefan, Sabnine Ragu. He's Gundini Mundi here, and Narusok is my partner too. Hey, man, boy, Narusok. I lie met Ramdin and Narusok plenty time. All them boys, good people. Sabnine Ragu is a decent man. God bless him.
0: Whoa! Satnarine moving myself. If I was Mrs. Satnarine Ragu. Good morning, ma'am. Good morning, Mrs. Mash up that password, girl. Mash up that passport. He goes nowhere. You're not allowed to lime it in there. You're not allowed to lime it in there. In there is a bad influence. You're not allowed to lime it in there. You're only allowed to go to Bago because you could only use your ID card. You can't go nowhere again. Anyways, we continue on. Good morning again. Going out to our friends at First Citizens. Yeah, man. And we've got the money tip to toss your way right now. These days, your Eagle Land. Your Eagle Land?
1: I didn't check in, actually.
0: My Eagle Land and dead. I don't know how come my Eagle Land has passed away. Has it touched the ground? Has my Eagle touched the ground? It's dead. I don't know what happened to my Eagle, boy. Like it can't land. It can't touch ground and thing. Leg this as it touch land, as it touch ground. He just killed Kitty. He just dead. Good morning again. Let me say good morning to First Citizens, taking the money tip, and then we make our way straight on up to news time. And then we come back on the other side of 8 o'clock. We've got another hour with you guys. Keep it locked.
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19: Good morning, I'm Akash Samaru with headline news on CNC3 and the TBC Radio Network. An Islamic leader is urging Muslims not to support the United National Congress in future elections over the government's recent engagement with Israel. President of the Islamic Missionaries Guild and PRO of Concerned Muslims of Trinidad and Tobago, Imtiaz Mohammed, made the call following Foreign and CARICOM Affairs Minister Sean Sober's recent meeting with Israel's non-resident ambassador. In an interview with CNC3 News, Mohammed accused Prime Minister Kamla Prasad Bisesa of aligning Trinidad and Tobago with the foreign policy agenda of the United States and Israel. He also criticized the government's designation of Hamas and Hezbollah as terrorist organizations, its vote against the reappointment of UN Human Rights Commissioner Volker Turk, and its decision to strengthen ties with Israel. Mohammed said those actions were a slap in the face of all Muslims in Trinidad and Tobago. The Prime Minister has since dismissed Mohammed's call as a rant and non-issue. The cost of owning a mild hybrid vehicle could soon increase significantly, with dealers warning that prices may rise by between $40,000 and $50,000 if government does not provide relief. The Trinidad and Tobago Automotive Dealers Association says the issue stems from a new customs classification that now places mild hybrid vehicles under a taxable category. One day after meeting with Finance Minister Devendranath Tanku, TANA President Visham Babwa met with the heads of customs and excise yesterday. He said customs confirmed the change was guided by the World Customs Organization's classification system. Barbour said discussions with customs revealed a contradiction between the existing legal notice granting exemptions and the new classification code. He says while customs engaged the association on the matter, the final decision now rests with the finance minister, who has the authority to issue a new legal notice.
20: Based on what customs told us and what we have seen, is that customs is guided by the World Customs Organization. So the reclassification now came out of the World Customs Organization. So this vehicle now has a reclassification code with it. This is the mild hybrid vehicles. And so it now falls under a different classification that is a taxable vehicle. Going back to the man who you said if they have to buy a vehicle, if the exemption doesn't apply, well, this is the price. They'll have to be paying the new price, would be $40,000 or $50,000 more for these cars.
19: Days after announcing plans to recruit 800 prison officers by 2027, government has already started training its first batch of recruits. Homeland Security Minister Roger Alexander says 246 prison officer recruits began training yesterday as part of the government's effort to bolster staffing within the Trinidad and Tobago Police Service. The intake includes 191 men and 55 women, and is the first of two batches expected to bring 500 new officers into the service. The recruits will undergo a five-month training program, with all training scheduled to be completed by March 2027. Minister Alexander says the initiative will help address manpower shortages, improve operational efficiency, and reduce the overtime burden on existing officers. Well, stay tuned for comprehensive coverage in our midday news and a major newscast at 7 p.m. on CNC3 and across all digital platforms.
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inside at 10. 5 minutes. 5 minutes for our friends at Anton Concepts for a classical and chutney vibes. Remember, it happens this Saturday. This Saturday. 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Tickets are priced at only $150. All right? Make sure you get your tickets. Make sure that you're in with your coolers before 5. Because you know you want to come in with your coolers. You want to get things to eat and all that kind of thing. Make sure you come in with your stuff before 5. All right? And in case you're moving a little later, don't worry yourself. There's going to be a fully stocked bar inside the hall just for you. All right? So the Anton Concepts Chutney and Classical happens this Saturday, 1st of August, at the Coover Multipurpose Hall. Down there in Cuba. You know which part that is, all right? Like I said, tickets are only $150. And if you hadn't yet gotten your tickets, because you know the Eagle now probably land, or going to land anytime soon, make sure you go there and get your tickets. Tickets you can get up in the north and the east at Rishi Songs. You could call Rishi at 794-9344. You could check out my boy Jim in Kamachi's bar there, St. Helena. You could head down in south if you're from the Southland.

8859. Make sure you get your tickets. I'll be the host. Stefan X will be, he'll be the DJ. We are going to be there at the Anton Concepts Classical and Chutney Vibes. I'm talking people like Rakesh Yankaran, Himlata Dindial, Shiva Lakhan, all your favorite Chutney superstars here. They're going to be on that stage this coming Saturday at the Coover Multipurpose Hall. This guy is going to be there as well. Every region, you know. I step on partner. Devon and get to you. I want you to make sure and stand up straight and whine. I don't want no fake tree line. I don't want no fake tree whine where you're falling and bending over. I don't want it. 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

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It's not going up.

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2: The drum?
1: You see that drum? Love to hear it.
0: Yeah, well, the man put the mic on one side of the drum.
1: That's okay.
0: See man that, put the mic on one
1: see,
0: side.
1: Bro, you see that all? If I don't hear that knocking and that chatting singing, I don't feel like, you know.
0: Yeah, the thing can plow.
1: Is what I love to
0: hear. Plow.
1: Yeah,
0: love it. Put on the next side of the drum too.
1: Love it.
0: Yeah. You feel like we're back in the show? Hey. You feel like you have a little fight, huh?
1: Hey. I don't mind. I'm looking forward for a little peacock.
0: I'm telling you that.
1: I'm looking forward for a little peacock.
0: I'm telling you that. When he sing this song, I want him to come and sing it back. I want him to come and sing it back. Give me him, I want to. Line up him out there. I want him to battle him right now.

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Ah, yo, she said that. Yo, she said that. Badala. Yo, she said that. Badala, you know, she don't. She very harsh, you know. She very, very harsh.

0: I'll take this
1: over the Duprat.
2: Yeah, Dubi. Yeah. Dubi.
1: I taking this one.
2: Dubi. She put it so long, eh? Dubi, she put it so long with the bottle.

Come on, nice manna. Come on, nice manna. Come on, nice manna. Oh, look, come here on the party. This coming Saturday. This coming Saturday, the Cooper Multipurpose Hall. Let me tell you, tickets are only $150. When you come, you can find a nice man.

I'm looking for a nice man, a real man, a man who gets sweaty, a man who gets wetty. I'll tell all of them, it's going to be real fire, it's going to be real fire. The action starts from 2 p.m. by 11 o'clock. All of we sweaty, all of we on the ground. 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Call 492-9718, 743-6859, all yeah. Israel Vibes. This coming Saturday, 1st of August. And you see when my brethren come out. You see when he come out. Only just run up in the front. She's run up in the front. I'll make him sing that funeral song, eh? I'll make him sing that funeral song, bye. Pull up the tune again and let me go again from the top. 5 minutes for friends at the Anton Concepts Chutney and Classical Vibes this Saturday, all you. Don't miss it. I'm telling all you. I'm telling all you. Ram, cram the place.

0: Courtney.
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1: That one bad, boy.
0: I'm telling you. I met up with a girl at the wedding this weekend, boy, and my gosh. She did some pose and she did some pics and all that. Good morning to you, Cherish. You still look lovely. Which one are we doing? Which one are we doing? One second. Where do you want it once again?

0: morning again to Cherish, our boy. 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She really does know how to command the crowd. Big up to Cherish. She's alongside the Anthony Batson team, and she's performing alongside Anthony Batson, She has vibes. She could command the crowd. She could do things. Yeah, man. Big up to Cherish, our man. Would you say she's one of one of the better female performers? Would you say she's one of the better female performers?
1: Of course.
0: Yeah, man. Big up to Cherish. Who again? Cherish and who again? Big up to Cherish, man. You know what, her name comes to mind? Cherish is all. Just really good.
1: You just tell all the females that.
0: What I mean?
1: You just tell all the females
0: not
1: that.
0: Not all.
1: Brethren, you can't be telling everybody. I mean, change up your line a little bit.
0: Not all.
1: No, Cherish. I mean, if you want to gaslight them, no problem.
0: No, Cherish is a good one.
1: Everybody is telling the same story.
0: Cherish is a good one.
1: Change it up. You told Rowdy the same thing. You told Kavita the same thing. Now you're telling Cherish the same thing.
0: You would have told
1: Rihanna the same thing.
0: Rihanna. Rihanna is a good performer.
1: All of them. Once you have the opportunity to talk to them, you'd say, "Well, yeah, there's no other female but you." And, you know,
0: Rihanna is a good performer. Dan, listen. I said I wanted to discuss this with you. I wanted to. You know, my birthday's coming up, right? And I'm actually really thinking about doing a boat cruise now. I want to go on the Pelican. I want to do a boat cruise. And I feel like, you know, it's a good vibe now, but it's a good vibe to meet up with the peoples and all that. So I have you as the DJ. Rauti's McGill. Rauti will come in.
1: She'll come.
0: Rihanna is McGill, my good friend too. Rihanna will come in. Rihanna will come in. Who again? Kavita Maraj. Kavita will come through. And I will bring Cherish. Cherish is my real good friend. Cherish will. These ladies. Is that all female cast? Rauti, Kavita, Rihanna, and Cherish. And you.
1: Ryan.
0: Coming through.
1: You and Ryan coming through.
0: Yeah. We feel good vibes?
1: Yeah, of course.
0: That's a real good vibes.
1: No male artists, just females.
0: Nah, we are not male. What male it have? What male we gonna be? The only man you can bring on a cruise to really shut down the place is Sunil.
1: Mm-hmm.
0: Sunil is the only man really and truly. I mean, we can't get our hands on Raymond and them fellas. Raymond and them right now outside there on South Africa, headed South Africa and doing thing, you know what I mean? And Ravi, well, you know, Ravi always flying. Ravi always outside there too. Who we have again? There really are nobody again. Them girls and them will do thing.
1: Mm-hmm.
0: Them girls and them is the front runners, the top-toppers.
1: So, yeah, but they would be on the 4th, not so?
0: 4th of September, yeah. 4th of September. Right. So, I'm feeling like we could do it the...
1: Saturday,
0: because Saturday is not no CPL thing, eh?
1: Yeah.
0: Saturday is not no CPL thing.
1: We could do it Saturday.
0: Yeah, because CPL is Friday and Sunday. CPL is Friday and Sunday, and Saturday is a good vibe. We go on the boat Saturday. We do a thing, mm-hmm. Pelican,
1: yeah.
0: And we do a thing, full female cast, and we go out there and we do a thing. Reveal,
1: yeah.
0: That's a good vibe. I'm gonna line it up. And I know once you're there, you can handle it up. I don't even need to come.
1: What do you mean you don't even need to come? I don't understand.
0: How you mean?
1: It's your birthday ride, but you're not gonna come?
0: Yeah, I'll be there. I'm just saying, it's so ram now, boy. It's so ram. It just have full of vibes now, boy. Once you there and them girls and them there, thing is just...
1: I would, you could probably come and, you know, host the thing and bring on the artists, whatever.
0: Yeah.
1: But
0: yeah.
1: I would play a little bit, then I'll Mike for Ryan.
0: I'm not telling you, it's going to be full of vibes for
1: you. What to do? How you paying? Check or cash?
0: Nice.
1: Or bank transfer?
0: A man giving you cash, you mean?
1: Right.
0: Cash.
1: Right.
0: You feel?
1: I'll get a little discount as is able to do.
0: Of course. Yeah. You and Ryan will do thing, man. Mm-hmm. Good vibes.
1: So, yeah, for sure. So, y'all look out for that as well.
0: Mm-hmm.
1: We have the Rishi's birthday bash.
0: Yeah.
1: And Pelican.
0: I should tell them how much I'm turning.
1: 50?
0: I mean, is a milestone, no?
1: Yeah, 50 is good, bro.
0: Is a milestone.
1: You're ashamed to think you're going to be 50?
0: No, I mean.
1: Oh.
0: I mean, 50, but looking like 30.
1: What?
0: 50
1: what?
0: 30, I mean. 50, looking like 30. What do you mean?
1: Looking like 30 plus the 20.
0: 30, man. Come on, man. 30, man.
1: Plus 20.
0: 30. Then I come and be back on that cruise.
1: Hey. And they're not even going to sell the ticket expensive, you know?
0: Nah.
1: Ram all the boat, everybody just coming have a good
0: time. But just come in.
1: At the same time, it's a kind of, you know, appreciation and give back.
0: That's what it is. Are you selling them ticket price? Them ticket only price just to pay the boat and that's it. Call that off. They pay the boat, pay all and that's it. They want no money out of that. I don't mind taking that money and just straight out in the sea. Just like,
1: Your imagination running wild no more right there.
0: He's up. Shoot that out in the sea.
1: Take in my pocket. I'll collect it for you. Don't worry yourself.
0: Oh, gosh! That's good vibes. I feel like I'm going to do that.
1: Yeah.
0: I feel like I'm going to do that. I'm going to deal with that. That's a good vibes, man. Anyways, 20 minutes before that 9 o'clock mark. 20 minutes before 9.
1: You'll be bringing the children and the wife and me?
0: Yeah, I mean, Nisha will come. Nisha will come and out. She'll come
1: and out. Sure?
0: Yeah, Nisha
1: you're
0: coming
1: sure?
0: out. I'm coming out telling you, why? What do you mean?
1: You sure you want to bring your wife on there?
0: Yeah. You mean all your wine?
1: Yeah, I don't understand. There's birds coming out of here.
0: There's birds then?
1: Yeah.
0: All right then. Nisha can come. All right. Nisha can come, yeah, Nisha.
1: Just you and Sonson and the rocking.
0: Who's Sonson?
1: Yeah, you got to bring Sonson on there.
0: All right. Okay, I could bring him. Let you get a few fig trees then.
1: Yeah, Dottie and wife, we can rock back.
0: Let them stay home,
1: yeah.
0: Yeah. Yeah, Nisha, Sarah really said that she's, daddy, I don't like the boat cruiser. I said, well, all right, good. You stay home. That's a good thing. That's a good vibe. Let's stay home, Nisha, and she will stay home. She and Steve, they will stay home. No, they could not come. Like, oh, son, and let you just experience fig trees and all their glory. West Indies cricket, boy. Hey! West Indies cricket is back. Rally behind the men in maroon as they take on Pakistan starting July 25th at the Brian Lara Cricket Academy from August 2nd. 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I have some messages to take care of, and we're going to tune it out. 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

0: Good morning, good morning, good morning. Good morning, Trinidad and Tobago. Hello, world. Good to have you here with us. It is the Big Show with two little people. Yeah, so we got to cover all the way till the hour of 12 noon. I want to say thanks so much going out to Rishi Ram and Stefan. It's odd to know inside with DJ Vicky, who pulled a 6 for a 9 on me yesterday. Said he wasn't going to be here, but boom, here we are inside your Big Show. Mm-hmm. Good morning, Vicky. How are you, buddy?
1: Hello, hello. Good morning, good morning, good morning.
0: Kind of thing you try yesterday, boy.
1: I thought I would get through, but I didn't.
0: I didn't, GT. All right. Well, I can't say I'm complaining that way on this early. I mean, it was a little struggle to get out of bed, but, you know, we're here and we're going to make the most of it. You didn't mind coming out at this hour, right?
1: No, I didn't mind.
0: Because you're usually here all the time anyway. So, yeah. So you guys can join. I believe it's Big Daddy he's going to be after. Yes, you're stuck with us for the next 3 hours. So we got you covered with some pretty great music. All right. So just about 11 minutes inside the hour of 9 o'clock. Hoping that your morning has been off to a fantastic start. And I'm sure it did start off in a pretty amazing way. After all, with those guys in the morning,

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0: Thank you so much, DJ Vicky. We're getting the pump on this morning. And yes, we're definitely making sure we're going to put a pep in your step.
1: Mm-hmm.
0: So we got you covered with great music, as always. So it's just about, let's see, 9:30. That's our time, Trinidad and Tobago. And we're definitely going to make it all the way till the hour of 10 with more great music coming your way. 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All right, so do check them out and get your tickets today. All right, so Vicky, it's back to you. We're going to get you back to the music. And Vicky will let me know when it's time for our gamers, our news featuring the gaming industry. And we'll let you know more about that when we come back.

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0: Gamers and Geek Gamers, your time is now. Let's go!
1: Thank you so much, Big Daddy, for that intro. So it's time, as he said, for our Sangeet Gamers. Let's see what's making our gaming news. Resident Evil 5 dethroned after 15 years as the best-selling game in the Resident Evil franchise. Marvel's Spider-Man 2 received a brand new patch, adding the brand new day and Marvel Tokon suits alongside a PS5 Pro system features. Halo Campaign Evolved officially released as a modernized remake of the original classic. And New 3 announced its upcoming Hellraising story expansion set to launch next month in the Kiev era. So what's trending right now in the gaming industry right now? Apparently the future of video games, trends, technology and types. Current gaming trends are defined by the rise of generative AI in development, expanding user-generated content, ecosystems and cooperative mid-price titles. Now, development and technology generative AI integration studios are increasingly adopting AI tools for code optimization, QA testing and dynamic NPC dialogue. 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By active monthly player count, Roblox, Minecraft, and Fortnite are the most popular games in the world right now because player data across mobile, PC, and consoles is tracked differently on the top spot changes depending on how you measure popularity. And in our final piece of gaming news, did you know that Grand Theft Auto 4 is estimated to cost between $1 billion and $2 billion to make, making it the most expensive video game ever produced? Other titles like Star Citizen have surpassed $1 billion in lifetime crowdfunding. And Monopoly Go reached high milestone budgets, largely driven by marketing. Can you imagine that? The cost being $1 to $2 billion. Wow, this game is dang real serious, boy. So that's it for all gamers or Sangeet Gamers news right here on Sangeet 106.1 FM. Our time, it is just about 10 minutes away from the hour of 10 o'clock.

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All right, we are 2 minutes away from the hour of 10 o'clock. And before we put a lid on this hour, get ready for the incredible India Expo. And yes, they're open already opposite the Center of Excellence in Macquarie. 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Enjoy authentic Indian food, amazing deals daily from 10 a.m. to 8 p.m. Don't miss it. And on that note, let's take the opportunity to extend a very happy birthday going out to Nishad M. Yes, young, talented ambassador for Trinidad and Tobago, always flying our colors high wherever he goes. So happy birthday to Nishad Meru. All right, from all of us here at Sangeet and your countless fans, let's take it to the top.

0: 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It is now 15 minutes inside the hour of 10 o'clock. This time check was brought to you by Rosari's at Brentwood, where fashion meets tradition. Good to have you with us, Trinidad and Tobago, our friends around the world. Our number two inside the big show, Rashmi and Vicky here, sitting in for Big Daddy. Just in case you're wondering, where's Big Daddy? He's coming up right after our 12 o'clock news, right after our lunchtime doctor. He will be in your company. So do stay with us. Thank you so much for tagging along as we take you through your mid-morning here. And I'm already getting a couple of complaints how hot it is. So please keep hydrated, keep your water with you, and have yourselves a really great day. We'll take care of the music. Vicky, it's over to you.
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0: birthday boy, Nishad M. And once again, we are sending a very happy birthday out to him. And speaking about birthday greetings, our very own Rupchi is also celebrating his very special day today. So happy birthday to Ruplal G, and sending lots of love, best wishes, hugs, kisses, cheers to more years. 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Friends, the biggest musical celebration is almost here. 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Love what you heard? Tell us why. WhatsApp 343-1061 or call us live on air at 623-0106. This isn't just a playlist. This is the Java soundtrack. Stay with us. 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

0: favorites, DJ Vicky. Thank you so much for playing that one. Yes, it's one of my faves. Just about 10:46. Quick time check there for you. Just in case if you're wondering, I wonder what time is it already? Yeah, I know some of you already thinking, I feel like I eat my lunch already, boy. You ever feel like that, Vicky? Eat out your lunch early?
1: Yeah.
0: Yes. What's in your lunch bag today? Anything? Or are you going home?
1: Really.
0: Going home to eat your lunch?
1: I just picked up an empty lunch bag and ran out the house.
0: Did you?
1: Yes, I did.
0: Are you kidding?
1: No kidding. No.
0: What, did you assume that it was packed already? Or it's just a force of habit? You know, you have your packed lunch bags, so you run with it?
1: It's probably just a force of habit, but normally I just check, but you know, see that I had to come to work, so
0: right, you just took for granted it was packed already.
1: Yeah.
0: So how did you realize it was? So it didn't feel a different weight in weight. You didn't feel the weight. It didn't feel different. It didn't feel lighter.
1: It's the same because I have my empty lunch bowl from yesterday.
0: That was too funny. Yeah. Aww. I can imagine your face when you pop that lid open. Like, what?
1: Yeah.
0: Yeah, what in the name of missing food is this? Well, that must have been a disappointment, Vicky. You know, speaking about food and eating, I saw the funniest thing floating around on the internet. This little girl, apparently her parents, she's been eating so much junk food. She can't help it. Well, kids are like that. Then holidays, they're always looking for cookies or lollipops or something. And you know, as parents, we always need to have some sort of snack in the house, and sometimes we don't always make the healthiest choices because kids are kids, and you know, we tend to lean and try to be disciplined and say, well, okay, so after lunch you're only going to get one cookie. So Miss Lady was just overdoing it until her father went to extreme measures, and I don't know how he loaded up some sort of app or ultrasound on his computer, and he took the mouse and he told her to lie down. Let's see what's going on in this tummy of yours. So he took the mouse and he was rolling it over her tummy, and on the screen pops up the picture of, it's like an ultrasound, so it's like a womb, and you saw this little fat caterpillar image. And it was as if every time she ate something, you saw this little fat caterpillar eating all the snacks in her belly. And you should have seen her expression on her face. She literally looked so scared. And she's like, is that inside my belly? And he's like, yes, every time you eat snacks, you feed this fat little caterpillar in your tummy, and he is getting bigger and bigger. And she's like, oh my God. And she's like, I'm never gonna eat junk food again. It was the most funniest thing ever. So I don't know, parents, do you think you can pull that off with your kids? Vicky, would you be one of those parents to do your children that? Or your kid? Yeah, I remember seen this woman on the internet, and she said her son will not give up his video games, and she said if you're overdoing it, your eyes are going to get black. And when he was sleeping in the night, she took some black makeup eyeshadow and made these panda eyes over his eyes, and in the morning he was so scared, his screen time cut down immediately because he was so frightened about his eyes going black. So the things sometimes parents we resort to trick our kids. Hi Brandon, top of the day to you. He says what we used to eat when we were small, mango, pawpaw. Yeah, you know, back in the day, country life, we had a lot of fruits, and even when we were fed up of the fruits, we used to make red mango and all kind of thing. So there was some sort of sugar involved. But kids these days, the different boy, you have to like practically force them to eat their fruits. And I feel that's a habit that you need to kind of harness from when they're like really young. You have to start them off introducing them to like fruits and veggies, because if you don't, they are just going to end up eating candies all day long. Let's say hi to a couple folks hanging out with us. Bali's here with us. Sham is locked on. Hi, good morning, Rash and Vicky. Hi to Vashki Ramdas and family, Sandra Mangal, Main Road, Kelly Village. Good morning going out to Samira and Samir. Hi, Sharon as well. Birthday greetings to Sherry in Randall, La Romaine. Greetings from Rhoda and Peppy from Canada, from Richie and his two kids, Chrissy and Stephanie. Wishing her all the best. Happy birthday to my lovely wife, Varisha from Vijay. Enjoy your special day with lots of love. Good morning. Shouting out happy birthday and blessings to Rupji from his big sis, Louise Sukdale. And congratulations, DJ Studio Barbie Grandy and both great tomorrow birthday sister, Sharifa, 30th July. From her one sister, I'm listening you. I read it exactly how it was sent. All right. So as we continue with more music, hi, Ranji, out there in Canada, wishing you a fantastic day, buddy. Good to have you here with us. Cricket fans, get ready for world-class T20 action straight out of Guyana. 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

Lovely start to our final hour here with you. We are already 11 minutes inside the hour of 11 o'clock Trinidad and Tobago. To everyone tuned in right now, just to let you know that you matter, you are valued, and the world is better because you are in it today. If today, think about it, and maybe some of you are just feeling tired, is like, Lord, you know, discouraged, I just can't go. Remember, you have already survived every hard day so far. You are stronger than you feel right now. Whatever you're facing, take it one step, one breath, one small win at a time. Progress is progress, even if nobody else sees it. And sometimes it's for the best, because when people pay too much attention to your progress, they cast a heaviness on you. So you just go easy, take your time, one step at a time. It's okay to slow down sometimes. It's okay to rest and to ask for help. Taking care of your mind and body is not a weakness. It is wisdom. Self-care, self-preservation is always important. Do not give up on your dreams because of a rough season. Storms don't last, but the lessons and the strength you will gain will stay with you forever. So keep doing what you're doing. Keep pushing. Work harder. Continue to slay. Do your thing. Mind your business. Keep it locked on. Enjoy your music. And yes, success is definitely on the way. So we got you covered. Great music. Couple messages as well. Let's see what we got for you. Get ready for the incredible India X

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Follow Rosaries on Facebook and Instagram for daily updates. Rosaries, where fashion meets tradition. Let's get you back to great music. And of course, feel free to send your WhatsApp messages. I know that you're locked on strong. Thank you so much, sister from Sharifa Rup Singh Kwaiko. Tomorrow is her birthday. And this is coming from her sister, Bobby. She says she's listening. And Maria Santana says she's locked on strong with Simon and Batiste. Thank you very much, guys. We are Sangeet 106.1 FM, Sangeet Own Summer.

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1: 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Blood.

0: All right. Well, let's see you touch those numbers. Yes, touch your phone and dial us up, because guess what? We've got a ticket to give away. That's absolutely correct. And we're looking forward to giving you that ticket. What am I talking about? Well, specifically here. Take a listen. All right, so this is what I have for you. Trinidad and Tobago, West Indies cricket is back. Rally behind Jaden Seals, Joshua Da Silva, Amir Jangu, and the men in maroon as they battle Pakistan in two exciting test matches. Catch the action from July 25th to 29th at the Brian Lara Cricket Academy and August 2nd to 6th at the Queen's Park Oval. Play bowls off at 10 a.m. daily. 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Windies Cricket is back, and Sangeet 106.1 FM is giving you the chance to win. So here's your chance to win a ticket to experience West Indies versus Pakistan live. Listen carefully, because your question will come directly from the information we just shared. All right, so we want to get your calls in. 6230106. We're going to ask you a really easy question, and you know what, we're not going to stick today. My question for you is, which team will the West Indies be battling in these two test matches? We have given you the answer. You know what it is. If you are interested in that ticket, call us up. So here's your chance to win a ticket to experience West Indies versus Pakistan live. All right. So 6230106. That is our question. Call us up. Win that ticket. It is yours. The first caller to answer correctly wins one ticket to experience West Indies versus Pakistan live. Hi, welcome. What's your name? Where are you calling us from?
1: My name is Robert.
0: Is it Robert?
1: Ronald.
0: What did he say, Vicky? I'm not getting it in my headset.
1: Ronald.
0: Hi, Ronald. How are you? I apologize. I did not get that in my headset. So, how are you this morning?
1: Yeah, it's Pakistan.
0: Yes, it's Pakistan. But I'm asking you, how are you today?
1: Good, good.
0: Yeah? Are you a cricket fan?
1: Yes, I am.
0: All right. Well, congratulations. You just won yourself a ticket.
1: Okay, thanks a lot.
0: Well, you got to stay online, give Vicky the information, and we're going to hook you up. All right? All right. So, you see, guys, see how nice Vicky and I are? We just give the easiest questions ever. So, congratulations to our winner. You've won one ticket to experience West Indies versus Pakistan live. Get ready to support the men in maroon as they battle Pakistan in two exciting test matches. 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And don't forget, West Indies versus Pakistan in two exciting test matches. 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

0: unsure if that was my cue to scream. He did say somebody screamed, so I might as well. That's a birthday boy, Rupal G. Happy birthday once again, Rup G. And of course, by extension, Nishan M. Trinidad and Tobago, get ready to take a trip down memory lane. 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Hit Signature Hall, Montrose, Chaguanas, Friday, 31st July. 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Be sure to check them out and get your tickets today. We're 10 minutes away from our news time, 10 minutes away from 12 noon. This is where we get ready to shut it down for you. Big Daddy's coming up right after our lunchtime doctor. And Vicky and I would like to thank you, as always, for being part of our program, no matter the shift or time. Thank you so much for your love and support. Vicky, final words before we head on out of here?
1: Yes, it's the little things in life that matters. Make the rest of your evening a good one, and catch us again tomorrow.
0: Yes, tomorrow, and the last voice that you'll be probably hearing will be just for a news intro at the top. But we're out of here all the same. We're signing off, and we'll catch you guys again tomorrow. It's going to be back to basics. Bye, guys.
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0: afternoon, I'm Ryan Beechew. This is the Midday News here on the TBC Radio Network. A police officer was shot and killed during a suspected robbery in Kelly Village, Karani, late last night. Police say 48-year-old PC Rommel Douglas was sitting in his vehicle along the South Bank Road around 11 p.m. when gunmen approached and opened fire. Douglas was killed and his licensed pistol was stolen. Investigators believe Douglas managed to shoot one of the attackers during the exchange. That suspect was later taken to the Arima Hospital where he died. Police also found a vehicle believed to have been used by the attackers abandoned. Police Commissioner Alistair Gavaro offered condolences to Douglas's family, friends and colleagues. He said officers are searching for the remaining suspects. Now, when CNC3 News visited the scene on Wednesday morning, homicide investigators were looking for CCTV footage and other evidence. Days after announcing plans to recruit 800 prison officers by 2027, government has already started training its first batch of recruits. Homeland Security Minister Roger Alexander says 246 prison officer recruits began training today as part of the government's effort to bolster staffing within the Trinidad and Tobago prison service. The intake includes 191 men and 55 women and is the first of two batches expected to bring 500 new officers into the service. The recruits will undergo a five-month training program with all training scheduled to be completed by March 2027. Alexander says the initiative will help address manpower shortages, improve operational efficiency, and reduce the overtime burden on existing officers. Alexander also confirmed that government is also renewing its focus on inmate rehabilitation. 32 people were arrested and 104 warrants executed during a major police exercise across the Southwestern Division yesterday. The exercise ran from midnight to 6 p.m. and targeted people wanted for outstanding warrants. Police say the warrants included traffic court, affiliation and committal matters. Those arrested included 31 men and one woman aged 20 to 63 from communities across the Paria, Faizabad, Pinal, Oropouche, Cedras, La Brea and Point Fortin. In news of sport, world record holder for the highest individual test score and former West Indies captain Brian Lara paid a heartfelt tribute to legendary cricket Right Honourable Sir Garfield Sobers. Sobers died on July 17th at the age of 89 at his St. Michael Barbados home, 11 days short of what would have been his 90th birthday. Lara said while the world knew him as the greatest cricketer who ever lived, he knew him as more and shared the experience when he first broke Sobers' own record in 1994 when he scored 375 against England in Antigua.
1: That unique walk of Sir Garfield Sobers entering the field in Antigua was something very, very special for me. To have the man that was my mentor, the man that believed in me, to be there was something very special. That hug, you guys don't understand that hug. It felt like if he was silently telling himself, my son did it.
0: Among the dignitaries at the funeral are the Prime Minister of Barbados, Mia Mottley, former cricketers, several members of the West Indies team that defeated Pakistan in the first test match on Tuesday, and former Trinidad and Tobago Prime Minister, Dr. Keith Rowley. International news. Japan continues to be rocked by powerful aftershocks a day after a deadly earthquake claimed at least 13 lives. More than 100 aftershocks have struck since yesterday's powerful earthquake. At least 13 people have been killed, with rescue crews continuing to search collapsed buildings for survivors. Emergency personnel have been deployed as thousands remain in evacuation centers. Power outages and damaged roads continue to hamper relief efforts. Japan's Met Agency is warning that strong tremors could continue over the next several days. The American Red Cross has declared a national blood supply crisis as donations fall to their lowest level in 4 years. Officials say the shortage has forced the organization to limit the distribution of type O blood to hospitals. Type O blood is in high demand because it can be used in many emergency situations. The Red Cross says fewer people are donating during the summer months, putting additional pressure on the country's blood supply. The organization is urging eligible donors to give blood, warning that continued shortages could affect emergency surgeries, trauma care, and cancer treatments. That was the Midday News here on the TBC Radio Network. We'll have intermittent headlines starting at 4 p.m. Until then, have a great afternoon.
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The best mid-morning vibes, Monday to Friday, inside the Big Show with Big Daddy. Sangeet 106.1 FM, this is us. From sunrise to sunset, we own every beat of summer. Sangeet owns summer.

0: All right, people, this is Sangeet 106. This is us, SOS Sangeet on Summer, and we just had to make some adjustments here in terms of where we are bringing you the feed from, and we're talking about the lunchtime doctor. We have Dr. Vasant Basdeo standing by, so we're going to take it over to him. We do apologize for the little delay. There were just some last-minute changes there, so we do apologize again for the delay, but let's take it over right now to Dr. Vasant Basdeo. Dr. Basdeo, welcome on board.
1: Yes, always a pleasure to be on board. Thank you again to all the listeners on Sangeet 106. Good afternoon, and how fitting. I was just listening to this song coming in, you know, give me my medication before I go to bed. So whether planned or not, it surely fit in really well for us to have another serving, another meal of the lunchtime doctor. So whether you're just sitting down for your lunch, whether it's some pilau, a fresh salad, maybe you're just grabbing a quick doubles, I want you to pay close attention to what happens, you know, after you swallow. And for those who've known me over the past year or so, we're really love to speak in ways that we can understand and easily digest the information about our health. And today I want to talk about the engine room. I know it's a popular sukha that many persons may know, but the engine room of your body, and that is your gut. Now, you hear a lot about heart health, brain health, but medical science is increasingly proving that the road to overall wellness begins in your gut, in your digestive tract. Your gut is literally your second brain. It dictates your mood, your immune system, your energy levels, and even how well you sleep. So for the next 43, 45 minutes or so, we're going to open up the hood on this vehicle and look at how digestion actually works, and for us to better understand this engine room, gut health, and really get Trinidad and Tobago to have a better digestion. And we'll talk about why so many of us, including myself, struggle with things like bloating, acid reflux, and sluggishness. And, you know, we always hear persons speak about gas, doc, I'm suffering with gas, I feel as gas, I feel like sluggish, lethargic, I feel like something blocking, something built up. And we're going to discuss how leaning into increasing the amount of plant-based foods that we have in our diet, that is a fiber-rich diet, right here in Trinidad and Tobago, amazing foods that we grow, can completely transform your health. So whether you're having lunch, continue eating, and let's get really into it. Many persons aren't really familiar with how digestion works. And one of the things a lot of persons come into the clinic asking is what to eat. Doc, I heard ashwagandha is really good for you. I heard turmeric is really good. I heard pomegranate, soursop leaf, and the list continues to go on and on and on. But many times when I'm faced with that question, what should we eat? I really reflect, and in fact, sometimes I put another question to the person. I say, when do you eat? You can see the thoughts happening as well too. Why do you eat? How do you eat? Where do you eat? And these are important questions in digestion. Because before even putting food into the mouth, digestion begins. It does not start in your stomach. It starts in your mouth, and in fact, it starts in your eyes. Because a lot of persons, we jump straight into meals without even looking at the food, inspecting the food,

0: Would you believe that you can actually prevent some gastroenteritis by properly looking at the food that you're eating? You can pick up on things like bugs, insects, like let's say a fly sits on your food. You can pick up on that and realize, hey, I'm not putting this into my mouth, and you prevent yourself a whole gastroenteritis, as we call gastro debacle. The other thing is that's just your eyes. You look at your food, but also the smell. And that's why hot prepared food is always better than cold refrigerated food. And when you smell, let's say you smell that curry bubbling on the stove, what happens? Really think about it. Think about that smell of something that you really, really like. That smell is part of digestion. If you really look at dogs eating, if you take out food for dogs, right, and they aren't able to get it immediately, you will notice something that happens with your dogs, your pet. Their mouth literally waters. And that water that comes out of your mouth when you're smelling food, seeing food, that isn't just your mouth watering. That is your saliva that contains important enzymes that immediately start breaking down your food. So think of your digestive system like a high-tech recycling plant. The mouth shreds the material, and the stomach is the acid bath that breaks it down into a further liquid paste. But I really want to put it to you. It is very important, especially if you have loved ones, family members, friends who are older, to speak about their dentition and to really find out how good is their dentition. Because no matter how good you are producing that enzyme and the saliva in your mouth, we have to properly chew, what we call masticate, our food. And what masticate means is meaning that so many times when I look at indigestion problems and this gas and acid and lots of bloating issues, many persons aren't chewing their food properly. We live in such a fast-paced world, my friends, that even our meals, we are rushing down. We're thinking about the next thing. No matter, whole morning you're in work and you're looking forward to lunch, you're going down by Aunt Gemma's to get a proper corn soup. And then you, in the moment of getting the corn soup, you don't even think about it. You're studying about the afternoon and what you're going to do in the evening. That same pillow. So that's why a lot of persons don't recognize it's not just what we're eating, but how we're eating. And we really have to take our time and eat mindfully. This concept of mindful eating is not something new. If we think back to the older days, this is something that a lot of us grew up in with our generations before. Having meals on tables, having meals as a group, something like simply grace before meals. These are all important factors in digestion. And then eating food without all these distractions. Many, many persons, including children now, have to eat with like a screen in front of them. We cannot enjoy food anymore because we need the mind to be distracted. The mind needs to be watching some TikToks, some videos, or listening to something else. But eating and the process of eating really requires your full attention. And persons who really pay attention to their meals and really chew, masticate the food that is, they have less digestive problems. Because it simply brings about a situation where you chew your food so much that it literally turns into liquid. It literally, before even going down into the stomach, is already in a digested form and fully masticated form. So there's a saying in digestion: drink your food and eat your drinks. So what it means is that you chew your food, chew your meals until it becomes so soft and so liquid. And here's the other thing, my friend. The sense of taste that we all, so many of us, cannot overcome. But it is such a wonderful thing about being alive. We love taste. We know here in Trinidad and Tobago, we have the best food in the world, right? We know this. And that food is tasted. Your stomach cannot taste food, my friend. Your Intestines cannot taste food, my friend. It is your tongue. So imagine, let's say you were looking forward to the end of the week to have that meal that you were really looking forward, that Sunday lunch, right? A proper bubble, a proper pilau, a proper curry, something, some macaroni pie, you name it. And that meal, you just quickly went down on it. You didn't even get to taste it. Somebody might say, hey, you tasted the nutmeg in that pasta. You tasted a little spice of ginger, a little curry there. No, you wouldn't taste it. So that's why it's very important to break down your food into this liquid paste before it hits the acid in your stomach. And then after the stomach, your stomach is that acid that really truly melts your food. The real magic in your digestion happens in the small intestine. This is like in a factory, the conveyor belt, where all the nutrients, the vitamins, the minerals, the fuel are absorbed into your bloodstream to power your body. So if you are eating the best foods, all the vitamins, all the nutrients, but your digestion is not optimum, it wouldn't absorb the nutrients. And whatever is left over from the small intestine goes down into your large intestine or the colon. And this is where we need to talk about the workers in your factory. This is where, very important, the bacteria or your gut microbiome. We all have trillions of bacteria living in our gut. And they aren't bad bacteria. They are very important and essential. They help digest food, produce vitamins, and also fight off infections. Here's the problem. When we eat a diet that's heavy in highly processed foods, deep fried foods, refined sugars, we are essentially starving our good workers and feeding the bad ones. It's like putting cheap or contaminated gas into a luxury car. It's like putting diesel into a car that is using gasoline. If the engine is just going to start sputtering, you're going to get from the top and the bottom issues. You're going to get acid reflux. You're going to get chronic bloating, constipation, fatigue. And the thing is, you can't change the engine, and the engine can have problems, but we have to change the fuel. So this is why that premium fuel for your gut is fiber. Now, especially for the elderly patients. Now, diet is very different for the different times in your life. For children, for babies, things like breast milk, more milk-based for children growing up. But throughout all of these years and all of these phases in life, your premium fuel is fiber. And where do we get fiber? Fiber comes exclusively from plants. Meat, dairy, eggs, all are good for protein, but contain zero fiber, exactly zero fiber. So fiber is the foreman of your digestive factory. It does two critical roles and two critical jobs. Insoluble fiber acts like a broom. So it does not be absorbed. It's not being absorbed by intestine. So these are things that are passing through from your mouth all the way down to your colon and out. So it's like the broom. It sweeps through your intestines, keeping the conveyor belt moving and preventing constipation. And secondly, soluble fiber is the actual food that your good gut bacteria eat. So that it means, like, if you think about it, it's like a lawn, right? So in the lawn, you have different types of grass. Now, if you water the grass, water the grass will grow. But in this case, that water is not good. That water is like sugar. And if you are putting processed, chemicalized foods into your body, then the grass is going to be overgrown with big, fast-growing bush, and it's going to make it thick and all these things like that and sluggish. Whereas if you water your gut in a very moderate way, you know, some days you give without water and these things like that, Now, I don't want to mix up water. We're talking about the analogy of the lawn. But if you keep putting these high sugar chemicalized foods in it, the bad gut bacteria is going to grow. And whereas if you use healthy plant-based soluble fiber, this is what your good bacteria is going to grow, and this is what it eats. So you ever hear the saying, "Way boy, how that person could eat so much and remain so slim?" Or that person eating all the time and yet their body weight or their weight is different from someone who's not eating so much. But again, it's about this fiber. So when they ferment this fiber, they produce compounds which reduce inflammation throughout your entire body. These compounds are called short-chain fatty acids. So this is very, very fascinating. So I know when some people hear plant-based diet, they imagine it's this expensive, fancy diet and eating nothing but imported kale and chia seeds. But right here in our own backyards in Trinbago, we have some of the most powerful, fiber-rich, gut-healing foods right in our soils. Let's look at our ground provisions, and this is something I looked at and did some research in. Dasheen, yam, edamame, cassava. These are complex carbohydrates that are loaded with gut-friendly fiber. So what that means, complex carbohydrates, is that it's not simple sugars. It's not refined sugar that we sweeten our drinks with. It's not these like white flour, white rice. Now, these things are not all bad and evil, but we're saying that, look, we have provisions that are these gut-friendly fiber. When you look at the things that grew as well too, look at our peas and our beans, lentils, chana, pigeon peas, red beans. These are nutritional powerhouses. If you want to heal your gut, you don't need a fancy supplement. What you need is bringing back a hearty bowl of lentil soup or some stewed pigeon peas with a side of bhaji, spinach, into your diet. We need to get back to eating the way our grandparents ate. And that is foods that came out of the ground, not out of a plastic wrapper that was preserved and sitting on a shelf for a very long time. And this is why so many patients coming into the practice and coming in to see doctors complain of these common digestive issues, these bloating and the burning. Because bloating and acid reflux is two of the most common complaints seen by family doctors. Many of my patients complain that they feel like they've swallowed a basketball by 3 p.m. This just feeling of stuck, this feeling of lethargy. And why does this happen? And often, this is a sign of what we call dysbiosis. Dysbiosis means that there's an imbalance in that gut bacteria that we talked about just now. When you eat a heavy, greasy meal, it sits in your stomach longer. And if you combine that with a lack of fiber, your digestion slows down to a complete, in fact, it can even come to a complete stop, yeah? And that is what we call constipation. And the food ferments in the wrong places. So whereas it should have been in the large intestines and slowing down there, it's slowing down in the small intestines. And this produces excess gas because the food is not moving as it should through the pipes. And it is being fermented by the bad gut bacteria, and fermentation actually results in gas. And now that gas is stuck there, feeling heavy like a basketball, like something locked. And the way patients describe it is very hilarious sometimes, but it is not funny for the patient. They are in misery, they are in suffering. And then on the other side of the bloating and the sort of gas, as we talk about, there's the acid reflux or heartburn. Now, we love our pepper, and I speak for myself. And we love heavy curries. We love heavy stews, all these things. But when you overeat or eat and then go and lay down, or you eat right before lying down, the valve between your stomach and esophagus doesn't close properly. And this acid splashes up from the stomach into your gut, into your esophagus. And if you want to cool the burn and reduce the bloat, you need to lighten the load. So this is where leaning into plants makes a massive difference. And this is where the recommendations for diet and for gut health is where plant-based meals, including plants and vegetables and greens into your plates, are generally easier and faster for your body to digest, right? So those well-seasoned chana, right, with potato curry, yeah, is okay, but here's how it's okay. If it have plenty of veggies in it, you put some booty, little tomatoes, your stomach doesn't have to work nearly as hard as if it were only potato or only flour. And then, as I always said, chew your food. So sometimes, even if you know, especially if you know you're eating a meal that does not have vegetables and the fiber in it, chew your food. Your stomach does not have teeth. At least I don't think so. If you inhale your roti in 5 minutes, literally, and I see that, I see people literally, and their meal is done. 5 minutes. I'm like, wait, boy, you wait for that roti whole week, and in 5 minutes, you just like swallow it. Especially if you do it while just scrolling on your phone, you, my friend, are setting yourself up for the indigestion. So eat slowly and be mindful of what you're putting into the engine. I really hope this is making sense, and I trust that those listening on, I'm trying to break this down in a way that you better understand your body than you just come in to us blindly as doctors. Like the mechanic. If you go by a mechanic blindly and is not a trustworthy blind mechanic, they will just rip you off for some easy fixes. And I hope you understand how much you are in control of your gut health and your digestion, and try to take action before it becomes problems. And here's the thing about that acid reflux. We have found that that acid reflux over time, that is entering the esophagus and coming up into an area where it is not supposed to be, it increases your risk of gastric cancer, stomach cancer, esophageal or throat cancer, as they say. And we have seen a very alarming rising rate in these GI cancers, gastrointestinal cancers, not just in the colon and in the intestines, but also in the stomach and the esophagus. So please be very mindful of this diet and the way we eat. As a general suggestion, especially if you eat and you are going to rest, do not lie flat. At least be inclined or a little bit upright, because the moment you put that pressure back on the sphincters, which are these muscles that control or lock or block the acid from going back into your throat, if you put that backward pressure by lying down, it's more likely to reflux. And your stomach acid, its acidity, its pH is so strong that the lining of your stomach is specifically designed for this acid. When that acid hits the gut, my friend, many people mistake that for a heart attack. That is how severe that pain is. When that acid comes, like, you know, they say rubbing salt into an open wound, right? It feels like a sharp knife is burning, stabbing, sticking. And that really, really is not a good feeling. I've had friends who swore they were having a heart attack, but this time it was acid reflux. So please, that is very important. And on a flip note, just as we're on the topic, always try to ensure that you listen to your gut, because there are persons who are so busy in work and stressed and pacing, and for whatever reason, oh, my boss wouldn't this, and this is a deadline. Unless it's war, I haven't really seen the real meaning of a deadline. And when even lecturers tell me, oh, when I was in school, hey, this is a deadline. I'm like, what is a deadline? If I do not cross this line, am I dead? So the same way that you create all these things in your head, your body does not know that that email is more important than releasing acid, that responding there. You operate as a highly efficient and functional and proactive person, human being, but you have to prioritize your meals. Skipping meals, especially skipping meals without replacing something in the stomach, be it water, a cracker, something, And that acid is there in the stomach, burning, churning away, can damage the lining of your stomach. And eventually that can cause peptic ulcer disease. And peptic ulcer disease, my friend, we wish that not on anyone. Even your enemy, you would not wish that for. Because that is a very annoying, irritating, annoying pain. And persons who suffer from peptic ulcer disease, they can tell you, it takes away your joy from life, your ability to eat and enjoy food. You're limited to only bland foods. You can't have a little spice here and there. And that pain lasts for hours, 3 to 4 hours. That's sort of like if something is just eating away from the inside, that is literally how peptic ulcer disease feels. So I hope by now you understand how the dynamics of your gut and your upper, especially the stomach and the upper intestines, these things work. Now, here's another alarming statistic. And when we speak as physicians, we're not seeing things to sensationalize, or we're not creating moral judgments on anyone or anything like that. Our job, our profession, is to go out there and speak about the truth, the evidence that we have, because what we are guided by is evidence, meaning research. We can't go out there and say we think, we feel. We can, but in certain, not as medical advice. When it comes to medical advice, we have to look at what the literature is saying. And colorectal cancer, right, or these lower GI cancers, are rising rapidly, not just here in Trinidad and Tobago, but around the world. You know, and we have to move past this notion as a population, as a society, that cancer is because of one thing. Cancer is because of many things. Cancer is caused because of many things. So it's not just one thing. So people would say, well, if you smoke, you get cancer. No, that's not true. There are other things that can contribute to cancer. But when it comes to your gut and your intestines, think about it. If you have a drain that is clean, clear, and flowing, the water runs. It is actually, the water smells good. The water looks clearer. It's flowing, and it really is clean. Now, if in that drain you have a sort of blockage, a buildup of sludge, the water starts to pool in that area of the drain. And that area where it is collecting, sometimes it can damage the drain itself. So when your stool isn't moving through, especially your lower intestines, as regular and as often as it should, this now puts pressure on the lining of the inner walls of the intestines. And this now causes a disruption in the cells of the intestine. So the cells now, with this sluggishness, and it's exposed to all sorts of foods that are cancer causing, that are sluggish, heavy, it literally begins to multiply and it begins to go out of sync. And that is essentially how these little growths, these polyps, start, and then they become cancerous. And they can become malignant into colorectal cancer. So I hope by understanding this, you understand how much you can prevent and protect yourself from getting colorectal cancer. So one of the other things that I'd like to talk about on the topic of gut health is the lubrication. We can't talk about gut health without talking about the lubricant for the entire system, and that is water. Now, naturally, if you are eating plants and fruits, your diet actually includes a lot of water, and you may find that yourself not feeling that thirsty because you're actually getting it from the food that you eat. So if you are increasing your fiber intake by eating more plants, provisions, and peas, you must also increase your water intake, because fiber needs water to do its job. If you eat a ton of fiber but don't drink enough water, that room that we talked about earlier, it can become a problem. It could actually turn into a concrete block. And in our tropical climate, we need more hydration than we realize. Many times I have so many friends, and they're like, I have a headache. I was like, did you drink water for today? No. It's like, yeah, Trinidad is a hot place. We don't realize it. And the more we drink the sugary juices and the excessive sodas, the more we are dehydrated. Water is what your cells need. And listen, if you find plain water is boring, infuse it. Drop in, go down in the market every weekend, buy some cucumbers, some lime, some mint leaves. Drop in some slices of cucumber, lime, mint, you name it. Hydration keeps the mucosal lining of your intestines healthy. It keeps the conveyor belt, as we're talking about this factory-like analogy, moving smoothly. Drink a glass of water first thing in the morning to wake up your digestive system. And I know some persons reach for the coffee in the morning, I do. But one of the things that you can do before is that glass of water. And if you can have a glass of warm water, that acts as a really powerful, potent energizer, cleanser to really activate and cleanse your digestive system. Because many persons don't realize that we work very optimally when the stomach is sort of cleansed and stuff like that. We here in Trinidad and Tobago, we know it too well. After lunch, things slow down in Trinidad. People slow down, right? If you go in and you're trying to get some errands done after lunch, yeah, chances are you might find things are moving a bit slower. And is it really that it is only because people are slower? No, it's because digestion is usually taking place. So for you to be your optimum, active, and most dynamic self and version of yourself, you really need your gut health to be in good motion and lubrication and what we call peristalsis, moving along. Yeah. And hydration keeps this gut well lubricated. Okay. And we don't realize how much we consume things that dehydrate us. Caffeine is a diuretic. People think Lasix is the only diuretic, but caffeine is a laxative and a diuretic. Caffeine is also an appetite suppressant. So be mindful of your intake of things that are also dehydrating you and also things that are hydrating you. And the thing is, as we are on the topic of caffeine is not bad, okay? There are people who are like, oh, coffee is bad. And there are people who are like, coffee is good. Honestly, the advice that is coming out of the American Heart Association is that coffee is not harmful. However, it may not be right for everyone. So, especially coffee on an empty stomach, especially coffee with sweeteners, additives, sugars, all these sweeteners and what do you call flavorants. They are the things that actually are harmful to coffee. So, I mean, if you can't have a bullet coffee, which is that black coffee, that surely is something that is good. And then caffeine, for some people, afternoon coffee and caffeine can affect their sleep. So listen to your body and really do what is better. You feel naturally better. You can tell by your bowel actions how things are moving along in your system. And then also alcohol. Alcohol is a diuretic. Alcohol is something that dehydrates the body. It is a poison. It is a class one cancer-causing poison. And again, this is not Dr. Vasan saying this. This is the medical field, the medical research saying this. And it really is something that dehydrates you much more than you think. And that is why so many persons who consume alcohol, especially binge drink alcohol, well, I don't drink every day. I'm not an alcoholic. But you see, on weekend, I batten my beers. It really leads to a lot of digestive issues, a lot of gastric issues, things like gout, pseudo gout, and these things like that. So, coming near to the top of the hour this afternoon, I really hope this lunchtime doctor segment was truly one that helped you digest your food. I hope even just listening in, you were able to say, ah, you know what? I'm going to commit to chewing my food more. I'm going to commit that when I sit to have my meal, I'm not just working, I'm not just in front of my screen, I'm not just looking to watch something and not thinking about what I'm eating. And we make diet and digestion and this gut health a work of art, a relationship, you know, build it in such a way that you become excited about food. You become, you know, people think that people who love food are unhealthy, but that is not true. People who have a good relationship with food, they enjoy food, they enjoy cooking, they enjoy tasting, they enjoy all the different flavors. They really, it's not a unhealthy relationship that people have with their foods. And this is important. So I want to challenge you, because healing your gut isn't about going on this restrictive and miserable diet that is bland, and it's not about cutting this out and starving yourself and forcing yourself to eat this and that and these things like that. A good diet is about abundance. It's about adding more good things to your plate. So this week, challenge you to make at least two of your meals more plant-based, if not entirely plant-based. Load up on the pak choy, the provision, some bhaji, make a rich dal, lentil. Feed the good bacteria in your system. And it's there, you know. What happens is that when we get these gastroenteritis problems, it's literally your body trying to get rid of this excess bacteria, the bad bacteria in your body. And that is why one of the common things that doctors prescribe for gastroenteritis and dysentery is probiotics, the good gut bacteria that can help repopulate your body. But even if you take all these supplements and all these probiotics and these things like that, if you aren't eating the plant-based foods or having plants in your diet, the bacteria is not going to multiply. Is going to be overgrown by the bad bacteria. And you know, I'm speaking about this and I'm reminded of my good friend, Mr. Manohar, down in Platini. He, and I say this because he tells me I can share his story in that sense. He has suffered from a stroke and he's not able to move around as he should. And he has ensured that in his diet, he includes a lot of plants, fiber. You know, he tells me things like kombucha and kefir, and I'm so proud of that man there. Seeing that, look, he's not as active as before, so he's making an active decision to improve his gut health. And on that note of activity, listen, Trinidad and Tobago, movement is so important, right? We have a saying, and I don't know if it's a common saying, but basically I tell patients, in the morning, you can eat like a prince or a princess. Lunchtime, you can eat like a king or a queen. And in the evening, you eat like a pauper. What that means is that, look, during the day, your body is active. The sun is up, you're moving, things are twisting, bending, walking. And this all helps in your digestion. All these activities like exercise, walking, helps your body to really move things along in your intestines. And your intestines is longer than you think. Huh? It's not this short pipe, like if you measure from your mouth to your bum, you would be surprised the length of your intestines, right? In fact, the length, let me see if I can get that answer for you. The length of your intestines is you'll be surprised, meters long in terms of how much it is wrapped up and it is convoluted and bent and these things like that. And you have to move, you have to bend, you have to twist, you have to exercise, and you really want to move the food along. So yeah, the human intestines, when fully stretched out, measures about 25 to 30 feet in total length. And the small intestine is about 6 to 7 meters long. You can think about that inside that abdomen of yours. And don't think that persons who have a bigger abdomen, that's more adipose tissue, or we call fatty tissue. But even in a slim person, their small intestines, adult slim person, is 6 to 7 meters long, right? And this is why it is a common area for parasites, helminths, you know, things as we call worms and snakes. People say, hey, you have snake living in you. There is some truth to the saying that there are some very, very long tapeworms and parasites that can be living in your intestines. And if you aren't moving your food along and you're eating foods especially that are very sluggish, you can be in for some really, really big problems in terms of your digestion as well. Okay, so I really want to challenge you guys to make some changes in your diet. And as I said, making changes in your diet isn't just what you're eating, but also how you're eating. I'd like to see people chewing your food slowly, enjoying, watching your food, really taking your time to salivate, let the digestive salivary enzyme start breaking down your food all the way in your mouth, you know? And if you do this, I want you to notice how your body feels the next day, the next morning. Notice if you have more energy, if the bloating is going down, if your mind feels a bit clearer. Start to link your mood with your food. Let me repeat that. Start to link your mood with your food. So many times we eat so heavy in the night, and it's the time that we're free, when like you think you've escaped all the deadlines and work, and all your mind and your intestines and your gut is craving is your meal, this huge dinner. And we're piling food into the system, a system that is going to lie down for at least 6 to 8 hours, not going to be moving. And while you think you are sleeping, or you think that you are going to be resting, you're actually, your body is in a lot of stress and a lot of distress, trying to digest, trying to move, trying to push things along while you are lying still. And that's why you are twisting and turning in your sleep, literally, trying to move this heavy meal along. Okay? And there's a huge, huge, and this is a topic for another day, a huge connection between your gut and your brain. They say that the gut in your intestines is your second brain. And it is the area that produces the feel-good hormones in your nervous system, which is known as serotonin. And if you go by any psychiatrist and you tell them, hey, I'm feeling sad, and you know, last 2 weeks and more, 2 months, I ain't feeling myself, and with energy, I ain't really enjoying things anymore. We say, yeah, you have a major depression, and we prescribe serotonin. Well, we prescribe medications that increase the amount of serotonin available to your nervous system. And many times, if we just work on your gut health and you improve your gut health, you can actually see a huge improvement in your mood, in your activity energy levels, your sleep, your even your social life improves. Your ability to go out and connect and really have a good time is improved because of your gut health. So chew your food slowly, drink your water, notice if you have more energy, if the bloating goes down, if your mind feels a bit clearer. Because if you don't use your food as medicine, eventually you'll have to use medicine as food. And there are lots of medications out there that help balance the acid in your stomach. Many times that is what we prescribe as doctors. We prescribe antacids, we prescribe these acid pump inhibitors known as protons, which are H plus ions, which is what makes something acidic. And we block your body's, your stomach's ability to release these ions, to release acid into the stomach. So we're saying we're just plastering your poor diet by putting in these medications. And then it reaches a point over time where it becomes a systematic problem, a chronic problem, a chronic disease. And you are now on these medications more longer and much longer than you would have intended and hoped for. And again, we prescribe fiber. Imagine that. We have to sometimes say, okay, your diet seems to be the challenge. It seems like we'd have to prescribe oral fiber in the diet. Now, especially for persons who are palliative, our loved ones who are elderly, more bedbound, you know, this is where that fiber supplementation is something to consider for those patients, especially because it sometimes requires this nutritional support. And that's where our dietetics and nutritional department comes in. And they would tell you exactly what I've been saying today and try to go the natural ways than always before jumping into the hard medications and these things like that. So Trinidad, Tobago, to all the listeners out there, thank you for listening in. I hope that these little sessions help you. We cannot enjoy life without good health. We cannot chunk it any good song without having feeling energy and energetic, right? And as much as you want to, if your health is not in check, you'd just be sitting on looking at other people have fun. So, in all the revelry and all the pomp and glory, make time for your health, make time to improve your health. And your gut, as I've been saying for the last 40, 45 minutes, your gut is the engine room of your health. When you give it the right fuel, when you give it the right fiber, the rest of your body thrives. Okay? So, thank you for tuning in to this Lunchtime Doctor edition. Take care of yourselves, my friends. Take care of your engine room. And you will hear me right here next time on a Wednesday on the Lunchtime Doctor. Thank you all, and I'll hand you all over back to the host on Sangeet 106. All right, so just checking in. See that the host is there.
1: Yep, I'm here.
0: And
1: Thank you very much, Doc.
0: yes.
1: Much, much appreciated. Very useful information, and of course, information that I know that a lot of us in Trinidad and Tobago, as you said, a lot of us would need, because we suffer from so many of these problems that you just outlined just a short while ago. So, thanks again, Doc, and see you next week.
0: My pleasure, and all the best, Trinidad. Have a great afternoon.
1: All right, people, so that was Dr. Vasant Basdeo, and of course, that was the Lunchtime Doctor program. We now return to our respective shows on all our stations right here on the Guardian Media Network.
2: 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Summer.

Yes, people, sit down. 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Salaamu alaikum. 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Hallelujah. Amen. Welcome, welcome. Yes, the big show is on right now. We made a kind of switcheroo today. Rashmi and Vicky. From 9, yours truly from 12. We had a lunchtime doctor. But now it's time for Tune in the Dunia. So welcome on board. What's going on? Talk to me. Let me know.

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4: 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All right, and let's go down to the incredible India Expo. Maybe go up depending on where you are, right? It is open right now. 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Go and check them out right now. What's up, big up to Satos? Satos Minimart, what's going on? What's going on? I hope all you're blessed today as always. Tahira's locked on, blessings, and she was enjoying the lunchtime doctor a little while ago. Yes, you have a lovely and blessed day. Bali in Scarborough, Ontario. What's up, bro? What's going on? Seriously, you know, again, ready for the big caribana. Everybody out there in Toronto and environs, right? Well, we are Sangeet. Time to pump some more. We own summer. So we change up the vibe a little bit.

you're now joining us, maybe at a rough morning into the early afternoon period. Maybe your Wednesday is like your busiest day. People feel it's Monday sometimes, but that is another day. You know? Or maybe every day is like that. Crushing your dunya. Well, it's only vibes right now. Sit back, relax. 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Breathe a little bit. Come up for air. 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

okay, I think that's happened, yes. It's all about the SOS Sangido in summer. All your favorite local artists. All your Bollywood remixes. We got the summer heat playlist coming up.

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right, people. So it's just about 25 before the top of the hour. Before we go into anything else, let me just say big up to Kevin. He's locked on. Yes, blessings to you and your family, bro. Happy Wicked Wednesday. Hope everybody is great. Hope you're enjoying your day today, Kevin. Susie in Toronto, blessings to you. Happy Wednesday. Yes, I'm good. I hope you are as well. And Lira Gopal Beti Kiabate. Good afternoon, ma'am. How are you going? How are the clients? How are the customers? 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

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All inside the mix. Turn it up, turn it up, turn it up, because the vibes are only now getting started. Whether you're driving, at work, at home, climbing with your friends, you've definitely got the perfect soundtrack to keep you moving all summer, all Java long. And as always, you can hit us up 343-1061. 343-1061 via the WhatsApp or call us 6230106. Tell us why you're locked on, what you're loving, what song you're loving, what genre you're loving. Java definitely sounds better with Sangeet. Sangeet owns summer. One station, all the big tunes. The music you love all day, every day. So let's go!

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1: Jump up and winding down, pumping just like a hooligan when I turn around and see my boss in the
0: tomorrow's Tuesday, right?

Yeah, so let us know what you love, what you need, what you want. The Geet Summer Heat playlist every day until Friday, September 4th. Keep it right here, right? This Java, this summer, the soundtrack is right here, only on Sangeet 106. SOS. Don't know we don't just own summer. We control summer, we run summer.

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5: 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Let's see. Happy Wednesday, Locked On. Enjoy the music that's keeping us company, heading back to New York City from Buffalo. And this is okay, I'm seeing it. Indra and Dion. All right, big up to Indra and Dion. Hope you had a nice time in Buffalo, right? Hope you had a nice time in Buffalo, New York, and going to New York City right now. So blessings, enjoy your long drive, your road trip. Stay safe. Big up Maria Santana and family, locked in strong as well. Yeah, Maria Santana and family, blessings to you guys. Afternoon, enjoying your mix. This is Rose. All right, big up to Rose, I believe. Is this Rose? Yeah, I see her name here, Rose. All right. Nice to have you here with us. Bless up to you. Blessings. Rose. Fazal Capdeville, he's enjoying the vibes. Yeah, blessed day to you, Mr. Fazal. Hope everything is great with you. Music again, but too hot. Orange, red for the weather. Who is this now? Alright, don't have a name. Alright, thanks for that. Let me see here. Big Daddy, love listening to you play music, nice music. Have a blessed day. I want to hear this song. Jiska Mujhe, Vashti Ramdas. Hi to my kids, grandkids, Whitey. Make some red plum and red mango and a great mango to make kuchila, Vashti. All right, blessings to you. Thank you for locking on, Vashti. Steve in Montreal, how are you, sir? Blessings to you as well. Yeah, nice to have you on board, Mr. Steve in Montreal. And Vishal Bim, General and Painting Contractors, loving the music. Big up to the whole Vishal Bim, General and Painting Contractors. All right, so let me shut down the hour.

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This is us. From sunrise to sunset, we own every beat of summer. Sagitt owns

say happy, happy, happy birthday. Happy birthday. So, Mr. Room G, our very own. One of the very, very best ever to come out of Trinidad and Tobago. Ever, ever. One of the versatile, the most talented, man that is grounded in the foundation of the music, man that has title after title after title after title after title. Very own Roop G, happy birthday to him. Cake and balloon and ice cream and piñata and party bag and the full works and blessings and many, many more.

just about 11 minutes after 2 o'clock. My final hour. The big show. Vale, vale. Big up Sharon out there in Ozone Park, locked on. Doing some cleaning up. Took a few days off, really? Alrighty then. Hope you enjoyed your few days off.

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Yes, there's another event taking place very, very soon, and we are talking about the biggest musical celebration. 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You can call 623-0106. Let us know, right? All about your Sangeet Summer Heat playlist. Right, so we're just about 23 minutes now after 2 o'clock, my final hour at 3 p.m. It's all about Shazzy and DJ Ashley. How about we take you to one of the maddest, craziest Bhangra artists of all time? His name? Sukhshinder Shinda. It's all about SOS, Sangeet Unsama.

0: And that is a tune that real, real people loving. Siobhan Ramuta and Urada Hansran. Wow. Love the way they did that tune. Siobhan boy, I feel like the best tune you do ever. Yeah, man, on point. Give you some Ashe, Rup Teda. Some Bangra before that. We are Sangeet, we own Summer. And I just want to tell a lot of, I'm not going to call any names, but a lot of family and friends only had to stop doing this. Stop making requests. I'm not calling any names. Stop making requests. You see, within the hour of releasing a tune, we get a whole set of requests for the tune with the exact name and the exact spelling and you know, like a whole set of members of a certain family. And the tune released half an hour ago and somebody sending us the tune and saying, big up so-and-so. I would like to hear XYZ by XYZ with the exact spelling and the exact way of putting it, and tune in barely released half an hour. It have some of us who in this business more than 20 years, more than 25 years, we know what all this be doing, and that is a big turn off for DJs and announcers. Stop doing that. Stop sending a request when we know it's friends, close friends and family. Let the thing play in an organic way. We know the business inside out and we know his close family and friends. Stop sending thing like that. It will only be to the benefit of your family who sang that particular song.
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0: 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Rosari's, where fashion meets tradition. Yes, as you know, well, most of you should know by now, there's so much cricket taking place, and not only what's happening with the GSL, not only with what's coming up with the CPL, but West Indies versus Pakistan. Yeah, the first test is gone. West Indies are 1-0 up, and of course, you can catch the second test right here. Well, both tests are in Trinidad. The first one was in the Brian Lara Cricket Academy. And, the second one is August 2nd to August 6th at the Queen's Park Oval. Play bowls off at 10 a.m. So for more information and tickets, visit windiescricket.com. That's windiescricket.com. Pakistan versus West Indies, test number two. Right, August 2nd to August 6th. Queen's Park Oval. I see real people kicking up because CPL moved from south to Port of Spain, south to Port of Spain. Oh God, we ain't all blind. We all saw all the problems. I know all these South people as real get on and thing when coming to what happens in North Trinidad and what should be in South Trinidad. But listen now. Come now, all really what is the Oval, the iconic Queen's Park Oval. Drainage like wow. No leaks. No water dripping and falling from roof and thing. Certain facilities are in order, certain facilities which are very important in a long game. You know, you want certain facilities to be in order, you know, when you're drinking a daru and thing. And don't talk about parking, and don't talk about coming out of the stadium and coming out of the venue. My God. Let me not go down that road. And I see some people in South saying, oh, well, be prepared to get wrecked. Well, if you park dotish in a place you ain't supposed to park, what going to happen? Whether it's Port of Spain or South, what you think going to happen? And you going to get wrecked? So don't blame the wrecker on a Port of Spain kind of thing. Come on. That makes no sense. I, for one, real happy. Cricket is back at the Queen's Park Oval. Son, and if rain fall real hard, Brian Lara Cricket Academy, what happens? You tell me what happens. What happens if rain fall real hard and you're in certain stands? And there's pressure in your dunya. So all you're telling me about Queen's Park Oval, Queen's Park Oval. No. I don't want to hear nothing like that.

Let me give you one more piece of information here, and that is about Farm India Expo. It's in Chaguanas. It's opposite the Medford gas station in Chaguanas. 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

Got less than 20 minutes. And I'll be out of here. I hear. Not I hear. I see, but I hear as well, too. It's Nishad M's birthday as well today. Not only Rup Lal G, but also Nishad M. So we are saying happy, happy birthday and cake and balloon and ice cream and piñata and party bag to Nishad M as well. We gave you some Pula Basia earlier. But I feel like I get some other vibes from Nishad M. Yeah, big birthday today. Happy birthday, bro. Wish you all the best. Many, many more. All the blessings and everything else. Two big superstars today, boy. Rup G and Nishad M both celebrating their birthday. So let me do it like this.

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And they've got all the new arrivals, right? 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Again, it happens each and every day. And you can always send your requests and your shouts. Tell us what you're feeling, what you're liking from the Sangeet Summer Heat playlist. You could always call in as well. So send shouts 343-1061 and call in live 623-0106 as well. All right? All about your Sangeet Summer Heat playlist. And one more, this is, of course, the incredible India Expo. It's on right now, opposite the Center of Excellence in Macoya. 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Thanks to one and all being there, back in the sub. The love, dedication, affection, pyarish, mohabbat, and everything else. Love all the bad, like family. And the man above, God Almighty, putting me in the seat to educate, inform, and entertain. Without him, nothing at all is possible. I apologize to a good few of you. The last 5-10 minutes, couldn't get your songs in. I do apologize. Big up to all of you. Tahira, enjoying these selections. I don't know what song is that you're talking about. Maybe you could let me know the name of the song. Susie, yes, blessings to you as well. Have a wonderful day. Who is this? Kelly says, enjoying the music. Had a great vacation in Trinidad with my girls, Ramya and Ramana. Keep up the great work. Thank you, Kelly. All right. I don't know which Kelly is this, but... no problem, Kelly. I'm glad you had a wonderful vacation. And big up Vino from New Jersey, locked on strong right now. So I'm shutting it down. Have a wonderful rest of your Wednesday. Keep it on Sangeet. Sangeet owns summer. Shazzy and DJ Ashley, they're up next.

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The vibe and energy of Sangeet 106.1 FM. This is us. From sunrise to sunset, we own every beat of summer. Sangeet owns

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0: Assalamualaikum and welcome to Sungit 1061 FM. Smack in the middle of the week. This is how we do it. Bringing us into Wednesday. One step closer to the weekend. Yours truly, Shazi, alongside my very gorgeous, super talented, one of the best in the business, DJ Ashley.
1: Hey, happy Wednesday!
0: Happy Wednesday!
1: I'm feeling the weekend!
0: I am too! Weekend vibe today?
1: Holiday weekend!
0: Weekend vibe today?
1: It doesn't feel like a holiday week.
0: I know, but anyways, weekend vibe today?
1: Yes!
0: Yeah! Yep! That's what we're gonna do! 17 minutes after the hour of 3 p.m. Saying thank you so much to Big Daddy and everyone else before him that stepped in the studio, gave you guys the very best company. But it's Otter and the youngest of the bunch showing you how it's done as we take you all the way down to 6 p.m. Y'all ready for it? I know you are. 343-1061. You know what to do. Use those digits wisely. And by wisely, I mean send us as many messages as you possibly can. Let us know what are your plans, what are you up to, where you're at, how you're spending your time with us for the next three. And let's have some fun. We're going to turn your frown upside down. And if you're having a great day, well, we're just going to make it even greater. How about we go for the greatest day of the week? Yet. Yeah. Keep sending in those messages. Immediately, I'm going to pay some bills. And when we come back, we've got a brand new release coming your way. So look out for that. I'm not going to tell you who it is. I'm not going to tell you what it is. You definitely have to stick around to find out. It's going to be a great one. 18 minutes after 3. This is Sungit 1061 FM. Sungit owns the summer, so don't forget it. Shazi and DJ Ashley, as we keep you company. We keep you company. Am I excited for the weekend? I feel like I am. No, I didn't have anything to drink but water if management is locked on and listening. No, my water was not spiked. We're fine. We're fine. So let me grab those bills really quickly. And then we come back to so much more. Sungit 1061 FM. From lunch.

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1: It is Wednesday. 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Right here on Sangeet 106.1 FM and Indie Junction. But you know my favorite part. You all know my favorite part by now. My favorite part of being here is when we have artists touch in with us and keep us company. And of course, bring us some really great vibes. So speaking about great vibes, I've got a man whose voice just lights up any event. And of course, when you hear his voice, stands out above the rest. He's here with some brand new music. Joining us in the Junction are the very, very talented. We welcome to Sangeet 106.1 FM and in the Junction, Mr. Dubraj Prasad. Hello, hello.
2: Hi, good afternoon, Shazzy.
1: Hi, Dubraj, how are you?
2: I'm fine.
1: You're songing good because we're here for good reasons, right?
2: Definitely, new music.
1: love it. So before we tap into the new music, what's been happening with Dubraj? Let the people know what you've been up to, what you've been doing lately, and how have things been with you musically?
2: Things have been very, good. I just recently came back from Toronto, two back-to-back shows, and then one trip in Guyana where we went for a wedding. And any normal entertainment throughout the year that we do in Barahee, wedding, every reception. So it's great.
1: Dubraj, you're sounding like you're a busy boy.
2: Yeah.
1: I love it. I love to see, we love keeping busy, especially on the entertainment side of things. But how has things been with you, on the personal side? How are you able to balance everything, seeing that you're in and out of the country, you're here, you're there? How have things been on the personal end?
2: At a very young age, I have always been able to, program my time in. So right. Whilst I have my normal as you know, I'm a counselor also, so right. I have my political work to do to service my wages. I balance my career in music fairly and as best as I could.
1: Now you have that steady job, and now you have to add music to it, which is kind of hard because you do one during the day and then the other one is more opted for the night, and then you have to travel. So it must be tough, having that balance of personal life, professional life, music life. Is music everything you thought it would be when you decided to go into this? Because it's full-time. It's full-time for you.
2: Shazzy, if you know me, I born and grew into music.
1: Right.
2: My father was an artist. My brother is an artist. So it's something that I've been doing for many, many years. In fact, since birth, this is in my DNA.
1: Now, is music everything you thought it would be when you were seeing your dad doing it, growing up, and you looked at it and you said, I want to do this? Is it as fulfilling as you thought it would be when you were younger?
2: Well, it is fulfilling for me because as everything takes place, everything, modernized, everything changes as you go up, So you just have to adapt and go with the flow for what the people want.
1: And seeing, you being a person, seeing music from a very young and tender age and looking at the last generation, which would have been your dad, and now you're in it and you're looking at the future, you'll be in it for a couple of years. How has music changed for you over the years, and where do you see music going in, let's say, 5, 10 years?
2: Well, we have been evolving to, every nook and cranny of the world, you see Trinidad music being played.
1: Right.
2: So definitely we are doing great worldwide and even locally. So we have a lot of young and upcoming artists. They start from an early stage and they are doing great. They are doing magnificent and they are flying the flag of Trinbago culture all over.
1: I mean, and even you are doing that right here in Trinidad. You're going abroad, you're flying the red, white, and black, flying for our culture and, the Chutney Soca side of music. So we absolutely love to see it. We really appreciate you for, keeping our culture alive and definitely passing on what in the music industry to the younger ones as well. So
2: definitely,
1: we're here for
2: you.
1: Brand new music. Tell us, how did we get here? What about this song? How did we get to this song? How are we here?
2: So this song is an original track, original lyrics, original tune, everything. I have a couple tracks to release for 2026. This one, honestly, was done quite probably a couple months ago. And, you know, everything is timing when you want to release and stuff, right? So this is a traditional chutney, right? The music was done by the wizard himself, Wizzy.
1: Right.
2: Everybody know him as Kishore Ramdat, right, from Wiz Studio. Dolak was done by Raj Singh. The production was done by Wiz Studio. So it's a collaborative effort between all of us in terms of this production.
1: I mean, we have an original track here. Tell us a little bit about how you got to writing this song. If you are the person behind the penning of this song, what does the song tell us? Let's go deeper into the song itself.
2: So the song, you know, is, you know, I am of the local classical background. So sometimes you just dabble with the different tunes of the local classical, and right, we will incorporate it in a chutney tune, which I did in this song. Also, the lyrics, it means that, you know, I would have, in this village, I was looking at this beautiful girl, and she has memorized me, and, you know, I remember all the days in the village with this girl. So, basically, that's the gist and the meaning of the song.
1: You're out here dropping love bombs one
2: of course,
1: after the next.
2: You know, I might be a little ageable, but I still had the thing.
1: Hey, we don't call it ageable, we call it experience.
2: Hey, that's right, experience.
1: So you are experienced enough to give us a love tune, and I love to see it. Now, is this something that we can break away to? Is this something
2: definitely,
1: that we can...
2: Definitely, when you hear it, you can definitely break away.
1: So we whining and grinding and loving.
2: Just let the listening audience know that a music video has been done also, and it'll be released on Friday.
1: So we look out for the music video the day before the holiday. We've got this song here. It's a good love tune, but a good love tune that you could grab your loved ones and wind down to the ground with, because that we wouldn't have it any other way. You know, we love
2: definitely
1: to wind in Trinidad.
2: Yes.
1: So I look forward to hearing this wonderful track. And of course, before we go further, anybody you want to send special thanks to, friends, family, anybody responsible for, you know, having your back during all and every production, every time you release?
2: Of course, I just want to say thanks to, you know, first of all, God Almighty for, you know, always blessing me with my talent in terms of releasing new music and moving forward musically. I want to thank my friends, all my friends and family for their continuous support. I want to thank Wiz, Mr. Kishore Ramdat, for his working together with me in terms of this production, all musicians involved, Raj Singh on the Dolak, and all my personal musicians also who accompany me throughout Trinidad, and when we fly out also, Mr. Vinod Gangaprasad and Devanan Ramroop, everyone who support me, all my fans out there. This song is, you know, for you all, and I hope you all enjoy it.
1: Absolutely love it. So, Dubraj, before you leave us, when are we hearing from you again? Because I know you say you have it for the rest of 2026.
2: I am looking forward to releasing another song, probably right after Diwali and stuff, when things slow down, and start to pick up back in musically in terms of entertainment, right, coming down for Christmas time. We have two more tracks to release before the year done.
1: Love to see it. Can't wait for it. I know you are definitely going to kill it out there. Not just here in Trinidad. We know you're flying that flag outside of Trinidad as well. So we want to wish you all the very best. And, of course, congratulations on yet another fantastic one as we get
2: thank
1: ready.
2: Thank you very much. And thanks to the to Sangeet 106, yourself, Shazi, and DJ Ashley, Big Daddy, and everybody on Sangeet 106 for your continuous support.
1: Definitely. We've got you covered, buddy. And, of course, the doors of Indie Junction always open. So hopefully next time around, Dubraj is going to be here with us in studio, and we'll be winding on the place to all his releases.
2: Thank you very much.
1: All right, so it's over to you now, buddy, and you are going to introduce your track to our Sangeet Universe.
2: So to all the listening audience out there, this is Dubraj Prasad, and this song, the name of this song is Yadiki. Enjoy.
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0: classical masters. Dubraj Prasad, brand new music, Yada Key. Look out for it. You'll be hearing it quite often because I myself find that one hot, hot, hot, hot. Good, good, good love story, you know. Dubraj boy. I love it. I love it. Let me hit you guys up with a few quick reminders. 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I'm going to name my Indie Junction ambassador in a short bit. But now before I can tell you to get ready to take a trip down memory lane, nostalgia, the ultimate retro affair hits a signature home, Montrose Chagonas, Friday, 31st of July. Dance to the classics with DJ Greg, Kyle Prime, Harry Card International, Selector Kalu, and DJ Alden. Tickets only $150, and you can call them up at 394-7712. It's nostalgia. Send some shouts going out to a couple folks who almost got it. Pickups going out to Ramesh. And let's see who else we got who almost got it. Yaseem Muhammad. Hey, Yaseem. And I'll hook you up with that info in a short bit. Let me tell you who else almost got it. Right on the button, actually, but just a little too late. Vale! What's happening? What's happening? What's happening? But taking it again. Fingers crossed, the OBR works. Our Indie Junction ambassador is Diane. Send us your song request, my darling. Dan was just waiting and all. I love it. I love to see it.
1: You know, nobody could contest her now.
0: She can knock that teeth.
1: I feel like I'm not giving Diane enough competition. You know?
0: I feel so, you know. Don't worry. I have a surprise for y'all from tomorrow. Well, actually from Monday, but I'll let you in on the surprise tomorrow. We're going to shake it up a little bit. Going out to Miney. I am absolutely fine, Miney. It's great to hear from you, my darling. Hope you're having a great one. Shouts going out to Jai, who is wishing happy birthday greetings to the man Ruplal G. Is it? Whoa, I didn't check on that, but I'll have to verify that. But happy birthday to Ruplal G, coming in from Jai. Ash and Shazzy, we got Tara from Petersfield. Hi, my girl. Locked in and enjoying the vibes. Pumping Sangeet 106.1 FM. Who do we have here? Dulchan. What's happening? We have him up. Pickups going out to Danny. Loving the music, loving the vibe. And we also got my girl Tahira. Hi, darling. Hope you're having a great one. It's great to have you in our company. Yes, Dan. Bust a little wine there and send me a video. Mood. Rocket. Wagwan. I'm going to catch those voice notes when I come back. You'll send it to me, 343-1061. 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

0: 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We put you first.
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1: We did warn them not to get attached.
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0: you the very best in music right here on Singing 106.1 FM. Hey, West Indies cricket is back. Rally behind the men in maroon as they take on Pakistan starting July 25th at the Brian Lara Cricket Academy and from August 2nd at the Queen's Park Oval. Kids enter free. So get your tickets now at windiescricket.com. Let's rally behind our boys in maroon. Enjoying the music, I see. We got Tara locked in, sending in those flames. Yeah. Woo, that took a little while, boy. Let me see what else I got for you right now. Hey, this Java. Get ready for the Sangeet Summer Heat playlist. 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Tune in every day throughout the Java period and enjoy the sounds that keep us moving. 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This isn't just a playlist. This is the Java soundtrack. The Sangeet Summer Heat playlist starts Friday, July 17th and runs until Friday, September 4th. So don't miss it. Bacon. Hello, Roti and Shaq.
1: It starts with Roti.
0: Yes, because I make one man dream.
1: Don't rest, eh?
0: About yesterday. And I'm fighting all the hardcore.
1: You dream about that, Alperian.
0: Boy! Shouts going out to Hazi Harry and son Avi. Leela from Bucal is touching in with us. Yeah, keep the voice notes coming. I'll tap into the voice notes in the 4 o'clock hour. Shouts going out to Steve. Actimo! Yeah, Danny. We bring in the heat. This is how we do it as we shut it down inside hour number one. Ashley's going to take us to the top. Some great music coming your way.

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0: Jens Levin with headline news on CNC3 and the TBC Radio Network. In local developments, one of the men responsible for the murder of Police Constable Romel Douglas has been identified as a 19-year-old Arima man. His identity was confirmed by Public Information Officer ASP O.E. Russell during today's media briefing.
1: A male suspect believed to have been involved in the shooting is reported to have been conveyed to the Arima Health Facility for treatment for gunshot wounds. He subsequently succumbed to his injuries. He has since been identified as 19-year-old Adetola Amon of Arima. A coordinated manhunt continues for two additional male suspects who were occupants of the Nissan Tida motor vehicle, which was recovered shortly after.
0: Police say 48-year-old PC Douglas was sitting in his vehicle along South Bank Road around 11.05 p.m. when gunmen approached and opened fire. Douglas was killed and his licensed pistol was stolen. Douglas managed to shoot one of the attackers during the exchange. Police also found a vehicle believed to have been used by the attackers abandoned. Police Commissioner Alistair Guevara offered condolences to Douglas's family, friends, and colleagues. He said officers are searching for the remaining suspects. To some regional news. World record holder for the highest individual test score, Brian Lara, paid tribute to legendary cricketer Sir Garfield Sobers. Sobers died on July 17th at the age of 89 at his St. Michael Barbados home, 11 days short on what would have been his 90th birthday. Lara said while the world knew him as the greatest cricketer who ever lived, he knows him as more, and shared the experience when he first broke Sobers' own record in 1994 when he scored 375 against England in Antigua.
2: That unique walk of Sir Garfield Sobers entering the field in Antigua was something very, very special for me. To have the man that was my mentor, the man that believed in me, to be there was something very special. That hug, you guys don't understand that hug. It felt like if he was silently telling himself, my son did it.
0: And now for a look internationally. Japan continues to be rocked by powerful aftershocks a day after a deadly earthquake claimed the lives of 13 people. More than 100 aftershocks have struck since yesterday's powerful earthquake. Rescue crews continue to search the collapsed buildings for survivors. Emergency personnel have been deployed as thousands remain in evacuation centers. Power outages and damaged roads continue to hamper relief efforts. Japan's meteorological agency is warning that strong tremors could continue over the next several days. Stay tuned for another news update at the top of the hour and for comprehensive coverage in our major newscast at 7 p.m. on CNC3 and across all digital platforms.
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0: 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It's hour number two. 23 minutes after 4 p.m. I know you guys were enjoying the music, so I really didn't want to cut into your time. So I was like, you know what? Jam them, Ashley. Jam them. I know Ashley was enjoying herself as well. Giving you some good music to move to on a Wednesday. Yeah. But in our defense, Wednesday is kind of like our Friday, right?
1: No, it's
0: not. Thursday. Wednesday's like our Thursday.
1: No, it's not. Yeah.
0: Wednesdays are like our Thursdays.
1: It's like your Thursdays.
0: Wednesdays are like my Thursdays. Because Thursdays are like my Fridays.
1: Exactly.
0: Because you're not seeing me on a Friday. So if it's my Thursday, then I'm going to want you to feel like it's your Thursday.
1: So then you need to bring the energy for it to feel like that.
0: Woo-hoo!
1: That's all we talk. That's it. That is it.
0: So we're bringing the vibe and bringing the energy right now. I'm thinking 106.1 FM because I want you to feel like it's Thursday. I want you to feel like it's one step closer to the weekend. One step closer than it's actually is. So, vibe. Vibe, right?
1: Of course.
0: Vibe. So, don't worry. It's Wednesday, and you all know you get your Thursday on a Wednesday in the last hour. Stop it. Not yet. I know you're looking forward to your Thursday on a Wednesday. But that puts you in the mood for Thursday. So we do that in the 5 o'clock hour. So for everybody who's on the WhatsApp right now asking me, you're going to get your Thursday on a Wednesday in the last hour. Stop it. Have patience. Breathe. For now, you get to hit me up on WhatsApp at 343-1061. Here we got Baba Maurice and Malachi locked in on the inside. Mario Santana and family is locked on. Simon Batiste. And I must say thank you for the quality of music that you all make us enjoy. Sometimes during our hectic workload, and your music keeps us going. Oh, my God! Maria! Front of the class for you,
1: that
0: girl.
1: That means coming to work today. Even if I have a hard day, you know, all this, you know.
0: I know! You all make it amazing, and I love it. We got Shira on the inside. Shouts going out to you, my beautiful girl. Danny is enjoying. Yeah, every day is a Thursday. That's the same thing I say in. And my kind of music. That's why I say it in a little chant. That is why I say it. You're getting it. Don't worry. Dolce Chat is one of those that can't wait for that Thursday on a Wednesday.
1: You're sure? You know you have impatience, Shazzy.
0: I know! Because it happens to be one of my favorites. You all know Thursday is our favorite day. So to get a little bit of Thursday on a Wednesday, that now makes Thursday and Wednesday our favorite days. So keep hitting us up on WhatsApp at 343-1061. As I hit you up with a reminder of what's happening. The champions are back. 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So, Ashes, mm-hmm. You ready for it?
1: Oh, yeah.
0: I ready for
1: you know what now. Would make a weekend extra special and extra good?
0: Tell me. Ma'am!

0: DJ Ashley. Now you see this bacchanal that you're spreading right now? I can't. Hey, let us know 343-1061 if you're celebrating anything right now. Let's celebrate with you. Happy Wednesday.
1: You know what else, Chelsea?
0: Oh, Father Lord.
1: You know what else?
0: Go start, Ashley.
1: That's for me.
0: This is Ashley to me right now. And I'm feeling it.
1: What?
0: Yeah, you know what I say?
1: What?
0: I didn't stutter. I said what I said.
1: You know what? I might be the millionaire.

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1: 13 minutes away from the top as we take you there with fine style. 3431061. Hey, it's a weekend vibe on Wednesday, no? A weekend vibe on a Wednesday. That's what we love. Putting you in that weekend mood. It's a long weekend. That's not a long weekend. That's
2: unfortunate, huh?
1: Holly, they had one job.
2: And?
1: One job!
2: And you see that happened twice so far for the year? Nah. We've been robbed.
1: What do you do with the calendar?
2: We've been robbed.
1: Shake up that calendar a little bit, eh? Because I ain't able. Organize ourselves. I have one job. And that's to fall on a Friday or a Sunday. It's very simple. Or Monday. Very simple.
2: Very
1: you have three, literally three options. Almost 50% of the week. You choose to fall on a Saturday.
2: At least next year it should. It might fall on a Sunday next year if I'm not mistaken.
1: I don't like this, man.
2: I don't like it either.
1: I don't like this at all. Chats going out to Danny, keeping us company. Bigums going out to the Hook, Line and Drinkers crew. We got Wong, Ravi, Simeon, and Neva coming in from Diane. Steve out in Canada. Hi, darling. Is it? Oh, my gosh. Drop every single thing because right now we are sending happy, happy, happy, happy, happy birthday greetings going out to one of our favorites. Yes, we have favorites. And fight on yourself because these favorites are allowed.
2: It's super cute.
1: Super adorable. And super always present in class. So big ups going out to our darling. Happy 7th birthday. Going out to Rihanna. Happy birthday, buddy.
2: Happy birthday.
1: And of course, the birthday greetings are coming in from Mom, Dad, and Zara. Happy birthday to you, my love. Wishing you 70 more. 700 more. I don't know. Happy 7th. And Riyadh deserves the Indie Junction birthday special. He does. So Riyadh, happy birthday. Happy birthday to you.
2: Hey.
1: Happy birthday to you.
2: Oh.
1: Happy birthday.

0: much more to come. Let's see if we get to hear his voice today. Happy birthday.
1: Hi, Auntie Sophie. Hi, Auntie Ashley. Happy, happy Wednesday.
2: Happy Wednesday.
1: I wish my brother Riyad a very happy, happy, happy birthday.
0: Thank you, Zara.
3: Hi, Auntie Ashley. Hi, Auntie Sophie. Happy, happy Wednesday.
0: Happy, happy, happy Wednesday. Happy, happy birthday. Thank you so much. Coming in from Mom Nadra and the entire family. Happy birthday again, Riyad. Wishing you many, many, many, many, many, many, many more to come. And to everybody else who's celebrating your birthday today, hey, happy birthday. Bad tune. You're going to jink. Yeah, jink it. Yeah, jink it, yes.
4: Jink it,
0: and you don't type in. Mistyping and misspelling nothing already. Dancing away, I hear. Well, look at Olio. Here comes the rocket and the entire team, you know. Arnold and Arish. I don't know this voice note is a bacchanal voice note, you know, but I want to hear it regardless because bacchanal is about to start.
5: Good evening, ladies.
0: Hello, brother.
5: Next year, can I put some long weekend?
4: That's what I was saying. So. Next year would be long weekends if that's the case.
0: Yeah, we'll take that. Hey, big up, Sal Lima. Hi, darling. Good evening, going out to Shivan and Singh. And we're picking up Sunny Doubles, boy. The entire team, all the workers. Sunny Doubles, I. Things rainy on my end, you know.
4: For real.
0: Because Sunny sending a sparas, a chan, herself, you know. All right. I watch it all, you know. I just wanted to pick up my beautiful wife, Samantha, and two sons of baby Dominic and baby Nico. Lots of love. We got Nicholas and family out in Sobo on the inside tapping in. Hey, Jay. Happy Wednesday to you, darling. I want to hear how you're defending yourself with this because ain't no way.
5: Yeah, well, for sure. You don't know the bacchanal going on start in a couple of days.
0: Yes.
5: So, you know what I want to hear?
0: Right. Say less. And less was said. And let me see what else I got for you right now. Cricket fans, get ready for world-class T20 action straight out of Guyana. The GSL, the Global Super League cricket competition in Guyana on CNT3 TV. 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

0: biggest crew locked in, and they absolutely supporting the TKR, the Trinbago Knight Riders. Strong, strong, strong. Big ups going out to my Auntie San, boy. Happy, happy birthday, my love. Auntie San all the way out in Matilda. Big up the entire team. We got Dennis, Sheena, Shreya, Sheldon, Uncle Black, the whole crew on the inside as they celebrate Auntie San's birthday. Happy birthday.
1: Hey, let me shout out as well the crew on the outside who are repping the Trinidad flag one time for TKR. I'm a Nigel, the Orlando crew, pick up all yourself.
0: Hey, yeah, I don't know what to do, you know. Happy birthday as well going out to Vishara, and this one is coming in from VJ Locked In, loving the vibes, and the TKR all the way.
2: Trinbago Knight Riders, if we blood, Trinbago Knight Riders, the victory blood, Trinbago Knight Riders, the victory blood.
0: Kevin. Sit on the back now. Sit on the back until the song finishes.

0: Sullivan with headline news on CNC3 and the TBC Radio Network. In local developments, with Star Sabga now subjected to house arrest, police say they are doing what is necessary to adhere to the court order. Sabga, along with her relatives Genevieve and Dominic Hadid, were accused of plotting to murder the Prime Minister and other senior government officials and were placed on preventative detention orders. Homeland Security Minister Roger Alexander revoked the couple's detention last week, while Sabga's PDO remained in place. The High Court earlier this week released Sabga on house arrest. Speaking during today's media briefing, Public Information Officer for the Police Service, ASP Owe Russell, says officers will do all it can not to disrupt the lives of Sabga's neighbors at a Regent Towers Bayshore home.
1: At first, we'll have to do an assessment of the living facility, and then we will deploy our resources to ensure that we could comply and do our jobs without affecting the normal smooth runnings of other persons living in that facility as well.
0: To some regional news, 40-year-old captain of the MV Barima, Kevin Price, along with chief mate Rondell Robert and good superintendent Delon Grandison, have had an additional charge of murder added to their charges after a survivor of the incident died. Authorities in Guyana continue a massive air and sea search for about 30 people still missing. The number of survivors have now dropped to 76, while 73 bodies have been recovered following the maritime disaster. Search and recovery efforts continue with 18 aircraft and marine assets deployed across Guyana's waters. Five of the recovered bodies remain unidentified as authorities work with families to confirm the victims. The vessel's captain and two crew members appeared in court charged with the murder of the 73 victims recovered so far. Officials say the search operation will continue as long as there is a possibility of finding more survivors or recovering remains. And now for a look internationally. United States President Donald Trump is pledging to give Iran a beating as tensions between the two countries escalate after Iran attacked U.S. military sites in the Middle East. In an explosive interview with Fox News, Trump promised to hit Iran hard, using expletives to emphasize his point. The comments come a day after Iran said it attacked U.S. forces at a military base in Jordan, the latest salvo in a five-month-long conflict. Trump's remarks threatened to once again derail the ongoing detente after the U.S. paused its strikes for several days, starting on Saturday after 13 consecutive days of attacks. A ceasefire reached last month as part of a memorandum of understanding between Washington and Tehran dissolved in early July. Stay tuned for another news update at the top of the hour and for comprehensive coverage in our major newscast at 7 p.m. on CNC3 and across all digital platforms.

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The women in power are in.

0: Tamil. Oh, Mr. Ramchan. Oh, Mr. Ramchan, the cock kicked down the bucket, Tamil.
1: Yes, man, 20 minutes after 5 o'clock. Hour number 3, this is in the Junction. DJ Ashley and Shazzy. When your company straight till 6 p.m. Just about 40 more minutes in your company. So this is how we're doing it. Yes, it is Wednesday. Just in case you was wondering.
0: Mr. Ramchan, the coffee's on the bucket, Tamil. Mr. Ramchan, the coffee's on the bucket. Hey, sir!

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Sangeet 106.1 FM. This is us. This is the sound of summer. This is Sangeet. This is Sangeet. Sangeet all summer.

0: number three. Across that halfway mark, just about 27 minutes away from the top. Who's in with us? Supporting TKR, of course. We got Steve out in Canada. Alima! TKR all the way. We wouldn't have it any other way, you know, Trisha. We really, really wouldn't. Good afternoon to you as well. Shouts going out to Rudy and Trisha locked in and they're pumping with us. In the pool, you see? Having some cold ones, you see? I come in.
1: All right.
0: I come in, I see. Kevin, I'm locking
1: you. We come in.
0: You heard what now? We at RJ? Let me know where you're here today because I want to go to work.
1: That time we go early, I had to leave the studio.
0: Boy! Capital to Philly is locked in. Shouts going out to my mom's Ashley. She loves this station. Bad, bad, bad, bad, bad. Ooh, I love that for your mom. Love going out to Rocket on the inside. Sending love to you, my love. Thank you so much for showing your love. Yeah, yeah, yeah. We got you. We got you covered, you know. We definitely got you covered. Look, my partner. My partner touching in, boy. I ain't from here. What's he seen?
2: Hey, Shazzy.
0: Boy.
2: Yeah, I ain't really feeling that cricket this year.
0: What?
2: That cricket over the years. I'm just like... Argentina and the World Cup.
0: I'm gonna fight you.
2: I'm taking all your free tickets, I got.
0: I'm fighting you. Still. I'm fighting you. Were you trying to call Trinidad?
1: Don't be on Argentina.
0: Argentina.
1: Do not be on Argentina.
0: Trinidad, don't cheat. Yeah, Brandon, come in. Roll in. Assemble.
3: Nah. What going on with that, man?
0: You have Brandon flabbergasted. Brandon is absolutely flabbergasted, which is not usually, you know, Brandon's reaction. So, stop it. Let me see what I got for you guys right now, what I have to tell you. Trinidad and Tobago Cricket West Indies is back. 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TKR all the way in Osayad. 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The CNC3 will also deliver live coverage of the final four CPL matches and the Women's Caribbean Premier League. Stay tuned for more updates and get ready for the biggest party in sports. 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And let us know what you're up to, what you're doing, what's your plan for today? It's for dinner. Is today a no-cook day as well? Or is that just me?
1: I feel like that's a mood.
0: It's a mood, ain't? I was feeling it. I thought it was just
1: me. I feel
0: just
1: like passing by somebody was a better mood.
0: But
1: we didn't get any advice.
0: You go ahead. Chuck it back on out. Chuck it back on out. Go ahead. You go ahead. This Java Sangeet owns the summer as we once again bring you the Sangeet Summer Heat playlist. 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This is the Java soundtrack. We're taking summer to a whole nother level. Sang it on summer right now.
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0: 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Keep it locked to Singing 1061 FM for the hottest mixes and the ultimate summer soundtrack for Java Long, because Sangeet owns summer. Just about 14 minutes away from the top as we get ready to shut it down for Indy Junction today. Keep your messages coming at 343-1061. Definitely still have time to touch in with us. We're going to start this Bacchanal now. Everybody in the Bacchanal, and the Bacchanal is Bacchanale. And I love to see it. You see how you're coming out your back. Wait till Brandon ready for you. Hold on.
1: You could imagine how much money FIFA lost if Argentina get knocked out in the first round. Gianni Infantino, whatever the hell you pronounce it, wasn't happening though. I was going to see PL for the sips, Jazzy, for the sips.
2: I mean, like, he story changed this year.
0: I just son. I'm sure not when I get to hear you. Brandon, light him up.
3: I only hope Barbados have proper generators in it, because we ain't for this taking off lights in Barbados tonight. They can only beat me if the tea free.
0: Oh, yes! Bacchanal is bacchanaling. Wake up's going on to Nikki Doubles, True Roads Freeport, and Baby Girl Sati on the inside. Passing by no. We're coming by you, don't worry yourself. Oh, I'm glad that we could have done something for him today. Happy birthday again.
2: I actually played that one specifically for Riyadh.
0: Aww. Happy birthday again, Riyadh. Thank you so much, Steve, out in Canada, for keeping us company. Danny as well, never leaving our side. Hi to my two beautiful daughters, loving the music. Be safe. And hi to all that's listening. We got Vashti Ramdas on the inside. Oh gosh, Vashti, don't threaten me with a good time, you know, because I pass in, I eat an and pack in. I like that. Miss Mom, stop typing for me, please. Stop typing. Just stop it. I know you're coming from my neck right now.
2: That quick, boy.
0: Real quick. Like, I gotta bring food for you instead. I feel like I gotta bring food for you, though. So, let's get ready to shut it down. But before I do that, I've got a few quick messages and bills to pay. And then we come back and shut it down for Indy Junction today. Right here on Singing 1061 FM.
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3: 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You guys are so cool. Loving the vibes.

0: shouts going out to our West Indian Chutney Music, Shivani, and of course, Climax. Hard days work out in Matura. Work. That's what we call it. Ali was working. Okay, all right. The Lord looking at Ali. I just laying Ali nowhere. But okay. Big pickups going out to the entire Masala Entertainment family. For those who wasn't there as well, like me, who wasn't invited.
1: Wow.
0: Yeah. Full blast. Hold that tune for the Matura vibes.
2: Champion. Razzy is a champion. Ashley is a champion. Rocket is a champion. 106.1 champion.
1: I like that one enough.
0: Everybody gets it.

0: punching below the belt here. And I with no success, so could you imagine?
1: Somebody gave him 2 drink names. Absolutely love it, guys. But all good things must come to an end as we make our way up to 6 p.m. This is where we shut it down for today. And say our thank yous. Definitely a great one. One step closer to the weekend. And you get to do this all over again with us tomorrow as we step inside B2B. So come in early. Let's have some fun.
2: Just give y'all a taste of it there.
1: Mm-hmm. That was your little Thursday on a Wednesday. But yeah, that's what you're going to get tomorrow. For now, this is where the Interjunction team gets ready to say our goodbyes. Stay safe on the outside. Have a great one. Whatever you've got planned for the rest of today, be safe. And don't forget to wake up and choose kindness. If you didn't today, you still have tomorrow to try again. I know. Some people do. I love we too. There are those. But you know what? We're going to be kind for them, right? Ashes, give us your parting words, girl.
2: Until tomorrow, remember, life is short. Enjoy it while you can. Live, love, laugh, be happy. Lots of love from DJ Ashley. Out of here.
1: Tomorrow, 3 to 6 p.m. Come in early. And let's have some fun. Gonna switch things up tomorrow, so look forward to it. Sending all the love in the world to everyone who's celebrating anything. Or maybe you're just having a kickback and relax kind of day. Yeah, you do you. Until we meet again, this is where the Interjunction team signs out and says...

0: This is Sangeet. Sangeet on Summer.
1: I am Jens Levin with headline news on CNT3 and the TBC Radio Network. In local developments, Acting Chief Medical Officer Dr. Janine St. Bernard is encouraging healthcare providers, communities, and individuals to be vigilant as the government works to identify challenges and solutions to eliminate communicable diseases. During a two-day workshop held in collaboration with the Pan American Health Organization, Dr. St. Bernard stressed that disease elimination requires moving from managing diseases. She says transmission of communicable diseases such as HIV, tuberculosis, hepatitis B, and others require a collective effort.
2: Persistent cross-border mobility ensures that localized resurgence remains a constant lurking threat. We cannot afford to be complacent in our success with dengue. We must maintain high alert vigilance against imported cases to prevent these small sparks from becoming an uncontainable wildfire in our local communities. Elimination requires not just domestic excellence, but the ability to shield our borders from reintroduction.
1: To some regional news. Legendary former West Indies captain Sir Clive Lloyd praised his former captain Sir Gary Sobers in an address during the icon's funeral at the Kensington Oval in Barbados today. Attended by dignitaries including R&B songstress Rihanna, Barbados Prime Minister Mia Mottley, and former TNT Prime Minister Dr. Keith Rowley, Lloyd, who made his test debut under Sobers' captaincy in 1966, called on Cricket West Indies to allow young and upcoming cricketers to play with and against the best of the West Indies players like he did when he was young.
3: I realized that if I could succeed against Hall, Sobers and Griffith, then perhaps I could compete successfully against the finest cricketers anywhere in the world.
1: And now for a look internationally. FIFA has proposed a plan to sell stakes in the World Cup and other events to private investors, provoking a furious response from the European football governing body UEFA. Under the plans announced by FIFA on Tuesday, a $20 billion subsidiary would be created to run the World Cup and other events. The World Cup football's governing body said it would retain a majority share in the new FIFA Forward enterprise, offering minority stakes to external investment to raise up to $4.2 billion. The plan still needs to be voted on by FIFA's 211 member nations. If successful, the proposed investor group is expected to be led by a vehicle founded by Joshua Kushner, the brother of U.S. President Donald Trump's son-in-law, Jared Kushner, FIFA says. UEFA said the proposal crosses a line that football's governing institutions should never cross. Stay tuned for comprehensive coverage of these stories in our major newscast at 7 p.m. on CNC3 and across all digital platforms.
0: This summer. 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